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Here's Christina Perry. Hi there. My name's Karen Van Zandt. I hope you're having a great evening. Thanks so much for hanging out with me. We're still at the beginning of the work week, but we're inching close to halfway through. Coming up next, well, if you could freeze time, would you do anything illegal? That was the question online today that people are debating about. We'll talk about it next.

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0: Miles Smith and Stargazing. Well, if you could freeze time, well, would you do anything illegal? Now, this was an anonymous poll that was done across the country. The reason I bring it up is because I was really surprised. Sometimes people aren't honest, even in an anonymous poll. 86% of people said yes. So 86% of people said yes, they would do something illegal if they could freeze time. Now, they did not get into specifics, whether it was something like jaywalking, you know, something kind of minor, or what. But in the comments, a lot of folks were talking about if they could freeze time, they would never pay for groceries again. I do understand, yes, they are expensive. But yeah, if you could freeze time, would you do anything illegal?
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0: Well, today is May 19th. It's time for us to take a look at our celebrity birthdays for the day. They include singer Sam Smith. You know his big hit, Stay With Me. He's 34 today. Country superstar Lainey Wilson is 34. Michael Che, you know him from Saturday Night Live's Weekend Update. He is turning 43 today. And it's also a birthday for Grace Jones. She's a singer. She was the Bond villain in A View to a Kill. Grace Jones is 78.
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0: That's Paula Abdul. Hi there. My name is Karen. I hope you're having a great evening. Well, this past Friday was National Pizza Party Day. I didn't realize that, but you know what? You can celebrate that, I think, anytime. You don't have to wait till it's actually National Pizza Party Day. However, there was a survey done asking people if you're having a true pizza party, a big group of people over, where are you getting your pizza from? Well, we'll talk about it after Alex Warren.
1: They say the holy water's watered down, and this town's lost its faith. Our colors will fade eventually, so if our time is running out, day after day, we'll make the mundane a masterpiece. Oh my, oh my love, I take one look at you, you're taking me out.

0: There's Eddie Money. Hi, my name is Karen Van Zandt. This past Friday was National Pizza Party Day. So we're talking pizza because, first of all, I think you can have a pizza party whenever you want. If you didn't get a chance to celebrate National Pizza Party Day, maybe you didn't know it was a thing. You can still celebrate. The question is, where are you getting your pizza? A new poll asked people that across the country. And here's the thing. According to a new report, Pizza Hut is still America's favorite pizza chain. 19% of people said it was their preferred place for a mass order, because if you're having a pizza party, you might be buying a lot of pizza. Domino's came in second, followed by Papa John's, Little Caesars, and Marco's Pizza. Again, this was done across the country. I just remember as a kid really loving Pizza Hut. That, like, pizza had that the best 80s and 90s vibe for sure.
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0: Well, today is May 19th. Time for us to go back on this day in history to learn something. 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

0: There's Olivia Dean. Well, this weekend is Memorial Day weekend. So if you are somebody who celebrates the holiday with beer, you might want to stock up. 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

There's Timbaland. I'm Karen. I hope you're having a great evening. We appreciate you hanging out with us. And coming up, we're going to make your night even better with the good news story after the calling.

0: Taylor Swift, it's the fate of Ophelia. Time now for your good news story for your Tuesday night. And it's all about a 10-year-old entrepreneur named Ernesto. Maybe you're working a job that you don't really love. You're wanting to try something new. Maybe take some notes from Ernesto. He saved up money doing chores to buy his own 3D printer and set up his own home workshop. So Ernesto is working on building his own business. He designs and prints things like keychains, whistles, can openers. It's all stuff meant to help people dealing with anxiety, ADHD, and stress.
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Thanks for making us a part of your evening. And up next, your entertainment news, including some news about the new Harry Potter TV show that HBO is doing. First, Justin Bieber, it's Daisies.

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0: there's George Michael. And in your entertainment news, well, it looks like one of the kids from HBO's new Harry Potter series has already quit the show after just one season. So it looks like season one has pretty much wrapped. The actress, whose name is Gracie Cochran, she played Ron Weasley's little sister, Ginny, has left the show. They say, quote, due to unforeseen circumstances. A statement from Gracie's family said that her time on the show was wonderful, but and it was also a challenging decision to have her step away. But HBO did praise Gracie's work on the show. They'll obviously have to recast her character because she's a big part of the story. Season one premieres this Christmas under Harry Potter and the Philosopher's Stone.
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coming up in just a couple of minutes. Why is the TSA saying that you can bring as many rotisserie chickens as you can fit in your carry-on? I'll let you know. After Bruno Mars, this is his new one, I Just Might.

0: 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And we plan to keep it that way. 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

0: There's Fergie. Hi, I'm Karen. And on social media, the TSA actually has a really fun social media presence. I follow them on Instagram, and they're very witty and very funny. Now, they recently said you cannot allow to have protein shakes larger than 3.4 ounces on a plane. They said, however, you are free to bring, quote, as many rotisserie chickens as you can fit in your carry-on. Well, some people online are actually calling that a challenge. That would smell delicious, though, on your flight. If you want to have some fun, the TSA does have a what can I bring food section on their website. And here are some of the things that are allowed on a plane. Live fish in water, whole watermelons, live lobsters in a clear, sealed, spill-proof container, and whole pies and whole cakes.
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0: Well, today is May 19th. Time for us to look at our celebrity birthdays. They include Sam Smith. You know his big hit, Stay With Me. He's 34. Country superstar Lainey Wilson is also 34 today. Michael Che has a birthday. You know him as one of the anchors of SNL's Weekend Update. Michael Che is 43 years old. It's also a birthday for Pete Townsend from The who turns 81.
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0: That's Shaboozy with Good News. My name's Karen, and here's some good news. We're about halfway to the weekend already. Thanks for hanging out with me on your Tuesday night.
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2: Trump's horse wins in Kentucky. I'm Tom Rigotti, Fox News. Another candidate backed by President Trump has won a Republican primary, this one in Kentucky, and it could be the president's sweetest victory yet. Incumbent Thomas Massie has been defeated by the Trump-backed Ed Gowron.
3: The winner of the race tonight is not so much Ed Gowron. I'll come back to that. But it's the Republicans of Kentucky Congressional District 4 and their families who I will be a champion for in Washington. They're the winners.
2: Massie said this to his supporters in his concession speech.
4: We need to bring this country together. There's too much of the uniparty in Washington, D.C. What we need is a unity party.
2: Gowron will face Democrat Melissa Claire Strange this November. Republicans have held the seat for 20 years. President Trump continues to wade into Republican primary races. He's made a fresh endorsement in Texas.
5: Texas Attorney General Ken Paxton reacting to President Trump endorsing him for Senate over GOP incumbent John Cornyn.
6: I have so much respect for the president and so appreciate his endorsement. And I think it creates a slight bit of momentum, don't you?
2: Well, that's Fox's Kristen Goodwin. The fallout continues from yesterday's mosque shooting in San Diego. Fox's Matt Finn reports.
7: A growing memorial today at San Diego's largest mosque as investigators try to determine exactly why two teenagers who police say were radicalized online shot and killed three people in an ambush that's being investigated as a hate crime. When officers arrived, they found three men dead, all being hailed as heroes. Police say security guard Amin Abdullah engaged the two suspects in a gun battle.
2: Police say the guard may have saved the lives of numerous children attending school at the mosque. 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
2: More than 17,000 people are under evacuation orders as a wildfire continues to threaten suburban homes in Southern California. The Sandy Fire in hills above Simi Valley had consumed more than 2 square miles of dry brush and is only 5% contained. The president claims the U.S. is nearing a peace deal with Iran after postponing a strike on the regime. Fox's Aisha Hosni is in D.C. with the latest.
9: The Trump administration is letting talks with Iran play out, even as the vice president says it's not always clear what the regime's negotiating position is.
10: Maybe the Iranians aren't themselves quite clear in what direction they want to go to. They also are just a fractured country.
9: It comes after the president took his finger off the trigger Monday at the behest of Gulf allies.
11: I was an hour away. We were all set to go. You're talking about yesterday.
12: Yes.
11: We were going to be striking very, it would have been happening right now.
9: The president giving an update during an impromptu

0: New tour of construction of the White House ballroom as Senate Republicans struggle to include funding for the project in their reconciliation bill.
1: President Trump says allies are now making progress in negotiations. The Justice Department is expected to indict former Cuban President Raul Castro tomorrow, according to Fox News Digital. But a DOJ spokeswoman says the department does not comment on rumors. The 94-year-old Castro is the younger brother of former Cuban leader Fidel Castro. President Trump speaking outside a construction zone for his planned White House ballroom, saying the roof will be sturdy enough for military forces to keep watch on events.
2: The roof is dead flat with absolutely nothing but strength on it. It's very strong steel. It's drone-proof, and it's meant for our military to be able to stay on it.
1: But Trump also claims the project is tax-free and will be fully paid for by himself and donors. But Republicans have sought roughly $1 billion in taxpayer money related for security. Many Democrats are feuding over the planned ballroom for various reasons. I'm Tom Rigotti. This is Fox News.
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There's Tina Turner. Hi, I'm Karen. And on the way, where is America's favorite place to eat pizza and to get pizza from if you're having a pizza party? Buying a lot of pizza for a lot of people. I'll let you know after Teddy Swims. It's Lose Control.

0: That's Toto with Africa. 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

Coming up in just a few minutes. Well, as always, we'll learn something. It'll be time to go back on this day in history. First, Post Malone, along with Morgan Wallen, and I had some help.

0: 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It's strategically planned music programmed by real human beings. Why do we do it?
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0: It's Lauren Daigle with You Say. Hi there, my name's Karen Van Zandt. We appreciate you listening. It's right around this time each weeknight. We like to go back on this day in history and learn a little something. Today, it's some sports trivia for you, and fitting since it is right around the time of the horse racing season, if you will. 53 years ago on this day in 1973, the horse secretariat easily won the Preakness Stakes, which is, of course, the second leg of the Triple Crown. And as we all know, secretariat took the crown a month later at the Belmont Stakes. It happened on this day.
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2: The U.S. Treasury quietly released its official financial report for 2025. It appears by its own numbers, the U.S. government seems insolvent. It's reported that the Treasury shows about $6 trillion in assets and over $47 trillion in liabilities. Add it all up, and it looks like the U.S. owes more than $130 trillion it doesn't have. 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

0: Karen, and thanks for hanging out with me tonight. That's it for me. 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

Alicia Keys and Girl on Fire. How are you? I'm John Laurenti. Welcome, you and I, back at it again as we get ready to head into a middle of the work week Wednesday. Although if you were smart enough, you have a short work week and took Friday off so you could have a long Memorial Day weekend. Say

0: Miles Smith and Stargazing. If you're looking for an AI-proof career, there's one surprisingly in-demand job right now. Now, there is someone that does this work near me, and occasionally they'll let out my suits or they'll take them in, depending if I've gained weight or lost weight. And I'm talking about tailoring. Yeah, I thought it was a gone-by-the-wayside occupation, but even though it might feel like an old-school skill, there's actually a growing shortage of professional tailors while demand keeps going up. A big reason is that people are starting to care more about how their clothes fit, especially with trends like vintage shopping and clothing alterations instead of buying new. Now, at the same time, many experienced tailors are retiring and few younger workers are entering the field. So, if you're looking to change careers and you're good with a needle, tailoring could be in your future.
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Planning a road trip this summer? Well, I'll tell you the top five places that you can go to right after we hear from Boys to Men. Right now, it's Taylor Swift and Opalite.

0: boys to men, and I'll make love to you. You know, it seems that there are some places out there that are better at hanging the welcoming sign than others. It makes you feel right at home the second you arrive. And a lot of people are going to be traveling by car this summer. Even though gas prices are on the rise, people are planning on doing some road trips. And these places were chosen on things like friendly locals, strong community spirit, and kinds of events and traditions that bring people together. Coming in at number five is Burton, Ohio. Next is Burlington, Vermont. Beaufort, South Carolina. Bay St. Louis, Mississippi. And coming in at number one, Bar Harbor, Maine.
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Eurythmics and Sweet Dreams. Coming up, got some Lewis Capaldi for you, but right now it's Alex Warren in Ordinary.

0: Louis Capaldi, and before you go, I'm John Laurenti, and it seems that there are some fed-up moms out there that are asking for a food divorce. Basically, it's when the person who's always responsible for dinner, typically moms, decides they're doing the default cook every night. And while the idea of a food divorce is funny, the feelings behind it are not. The pressure to always be responsible what's for dinner can be, as you know, exhausting, and it can lead to resentment. As a matter of fact, it's been found that a lot of people said they often feel resentful about how cooking duties are divided in their home, and a minimal group said they have refused to cook just to make a point.
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Hey, the next time you have a cup of coffee, why don't you have it with a grapefruit chaser? I'll tell you more after we hear from the Cranberries. Right now, it's Shaboozy and a bar song, Tipsy.

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When it's last call and they kick us out the door. It's getting kinda late, but the ladies want some more. Oh my, good Lord. Tell them dream.

0: There's a lot of us out there that can't get our day started without having that morning jolt of caffeine, but unfortunately that jolt wears off, right? Well, some people suggest that if you chase that coffee or tea down with a cup of grapefruit juice, you might actually get more out of that caffeine. Now, I understand if you're on statins, you can't really take grapefruit juice, but you may have even seen some people already doing this. It's been found that grapefruit contains compounds that can interfere with our enzymes in our body that break down substances, including caffeine. So in theory, that could slow caffeine's metabolism and keep it in your system a little longer.
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0: Taylor Swift with the fate of Ophelia. You know, there's a lot of men in medicine, but they're not just doctors. No, a lot of men are stepping into the healthcare fields as the demand for nurses continues to skyrocket. It's been found that men now merely make up 12% of all registered nurses, practical nurses, and nurse practitioners. Now, it's a big jump from 2002 when men accounted for just 7% of the nursing workforce.
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Just in time for Memorial Day and grilling season, Pringles and Miller Lite have teamed up with a new line of potato chips, or crisps, if you will. I'll tell you more after we hear from Matchbox 20. Right now, it's Olivia Dean and Man I Need.

0: If free is your favorite price point, then you found the right music station. Because we won't charge you 1 cent. And it's not because pennies are no longer a thing.
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0: Matchbox 20 and 3 a.m. Memorial Day weekend is upon us. It's this weekend. Hopefully, as I said earlier in the program, you took Friday off to have a four-day weekend. And it is the unofficial beginning of summer. It's also the beginning of grilling season. And whether you're going to a cookout or you're having one, Pringles and Miller Lite have teamed up to launch a new line of chips. Yep. Starting next month, they will sell a brand new flavor called Beer Cheeseburger. Now, the chip blends the taste of a burger and cheese with the smooth flavor of light beer. Ah, science. They're doing great things with food. They're also bringing back a big hit from last year called Beer Braised Steak, which tastes like grilled meat with a hint of black pepper. And both flavors will be a limited edition and will only be around while supplies last. So get them while you can next month.
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0: 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I'm John Laurenti. 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

0: Berlin and Take My Breath Away. I've got to assume that you have friends and that you also have friends at work, right? Well, it turns out that people with three close friends at work are more likely to be extremely satisfied with their jobs and more likely to be satisfied with their lives. Now, those with a best friend at the office also have fewer accidents and also are more engaged with customers. So if you're new to a job, make friends.
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1: I'm John Laurenti, and close to 50 million people will be traveling this Memorial Day weekend. Where are they all going? I'll tell you in less than 9 minutes. Here's Sabrina Carpenter in Espresso.

0: REO Speedwagon and Can't Fight This Feeling. Memorial Day weekend is upon us. It'll be here in just a couple of days. And about 50 million of us are going to be traveling this weekend. Where are we all going? Well, the top destinations are Orlando, Seattle, New York, Las Vegas, Miami, San Francisco, Chicago, Denver, and Boston. For those of you that are leaving the country for Memorial Day weekend, well, you're going to be heading to Rome, Vancouver, Paris, London, Athens, Dublin, Barcelona, Southampton, Amsterdam, and Edinburgh.
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2: The U.S. Treasury just released its official financial report for 2025. Buried in it is a startling admission. 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
6: Here's a look at your weather forecast powered by Weatherology.com. Chance of rain showers, fog in spots overnight. Otherwise, cloudy skies expected. Lows dip down to about 54. Winds out of the north, 5 to 10 miles an hour. Cloudy skies expected with fog in spots early Wednesday. Chance of rain showers, daytime highs approaching 66. Lows around 54 Wednesday night. I'm staff meteorologist Derek Height. Currently, it's 57 degrees.

0: That's the latest from Olivia Dean. So easy to fall in love. Raindrops are shaped like teardrops, right? Wrong. The depiction of the raindrop in drawings looks a lot like a tear, but scientists say this isn't accurate. Most falling raindrops actually look like flat hamburger buns. Huh.
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1: Trump candidates are rolling. I'm Chris DeMeo, Fox News. The results of a key primary race in Kentucky showcase President Trump's continued influence over Republican voters. Fox's Kristen Goodwin has more.
2: Ed Gelrein telling supporters,
3: standing in front of you here tonight as the Republican nominee for Kentucky Congressional District 4.
2: The President Trump backed Navy SEAL veteran winning the district's GOP primary, defeating incumbent Representative Thomas Massie.
4: I got 7 months left in Congress.
2: Massie, who has served in Congress since 2012, reacting to the loss, telling supporters they ran a race they can be proud of. Kristen Goodwin, Fox News.
1: President Trump announcing on social media yesterday that he's endorsing Texas Attorney General Ken Paxton in a bid to oust Texas Senator John Cornyn in the runoff of the Texas GOP Senate primary next week.
5: I think he's the most significant endorsement in at least my lifetime. If you get his endorsement, it's better than it's the gold standard.
1: That's Ken Paxton on Fox's The Will Cain Show. A police revealing new details about the two teenagers who killed three at a San Diego mosque. Fox's Christina Coleman has more.
6: Police identify the teenage gunmen as 17-year-old Kane Clark and an 18-year-old accomplice. They believe they were radicalized online before carrying out the shooting at the Islamic Center of San Diego. Authorities say the teenage suspects drove off after the shooting and then turned the guns on themselves. Their bodies were found in a BMW nearby. Officers also say they found hateful writings in that vehicle. Police say the guns used were registered to one of the suspects' parents, and authorities also say they have not ruled out the possibility of charging those parents.
1: San Diego's mayor announced increased police protection for houses of worship in the wake of the shooting. 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
1: President Trump is pausing planned attacks on Iran, pulling back on his latest threat. He says he did so at the urging of several Arab partners.
18: Gulf Arab states continue down a path of uncertainty as a shaky ceasefire between the U.S. and Iran remains intact. The leaders of Saudi Arabia, Qatar, and the United Arab Emirates were able to convince Washington to delay a military attack planned for Tuesday, given that serious negotiations are taking place. But as time goes on without a formal peace deal, countries like the UAE are becoming more entangled in the conflict. After a drone attack on Sunday at its Baraka nuclear power plant, Emirati officials said they wouldn't tolerate any threat to its security and they reserve the right to respond to any hostilities. In Dubai, Jeff Paul, Fox News.
1: The Senate has advanced the War Powers Act as a growing number of Republicans defied the president's stance on the Iran conflict. Louisiana Senator Bill Cassidy, who just lost the primary in which the president endorsed his opponent, switched sides to deliver a crucial vote to pass the legislation. Well, the Department of Justice is expected to indict Cuba's former president today. Here's Fox's Gernal Scott.
19: Law enforcement sources told Fox News Digital an indictment against ex-Cuban leader Raul Castro is expected to be unsealed. The DOJ did not confirm any legal action, saying it would not comment on rumors. But it did announce a news conference in Miami to honor victims of a 1996 incident where planes carrying Cuban refugees were shot down. 4 people were killed. Acting Attorney General Todd Blanche is expected to be at the press event. Raul Castro, who is 94 years old, is the younger brother of former Cuban dictator Fidel Castro. Specific charges in the indictment have not been officially released. Grinnell Scott, Fox News.
1: I'm Chris DeMeo. This is Fox News.
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0: Teddy swims and lose control. It is very important that you stock up on your Memorial Day weekend beer right now. 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Did you know that Memorial Day weekend is one of the busiest beer drinking periods of the year in America? Well, if you didn't, you do now.
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The next time you need to relax, don't sit down. Run up a flight of stairs. I'm not kidding. I'll tell you why after we hear from the Red Hot Chili Peppers. Right now, it's Justin Bieber with Daisies.

0: Red Hot Chili Peppers and Under the Bridge. The next time you need to relax, don't sit down or take a nap. Run up a flight of stairs. I know it sounds crazy, but performing a single sprint, just 30 seconds of intense exercise, can actually clear your head. It's very important. When people have performed a single all-out cycling sprint, it was found that each of them experienced less tension, anger, and confusion for about 75 minutes afterwards. The same benefit can be gained by simply sprinting up to catch a bus or running up a flight of stairs. So if you need to relax, go for just a quick 30-second exertion and you'll feel better.
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10: 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Chance of rain showers, fog in spots overnight. Otherwise, cloudy skies expected. Lows dip down to about 54. Winds out of the north, 5 to 10 miles an hour. Cloudy skies expected with fog in spots early Wednesday. Chance of rain showers, daytime highs approaching 66. Lows around 54 Wednesday night. I'm staff meteorologist Derek Height. Currently 55.

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0: Elton John and Britney Spears with Hold Me Closer. That does it for me. I'm John Laurenti. As always, I'll leave you with this. 33% of women keep a hidden stash of candy or food somewhere around the house. Have a good one.
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when you're already late. And no smoking sign on your cigarette break. 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
1: Setting the stage for November. I'm Ted Lindner, Fox News. Primaries on Tuesday night did just that as Ed Gallrine wins the Republican nomination for U.S. House in Kentucky's 4th Congressional District, beating incumbent Thomas Massie.

0: Gohlrein said that Massey didn't fully represent the people of Kentucky.
1: Here in this district, President Trump won by nearly 85%. He stood against us, but he liked to just single out President Trump. All that to say, it's a new day. These people deserve better, and I'm going to give it to them.
0: In other races, James Comer won the Republican nomination for U.S. House in Kentucky's 1st Congressional District. Melissa Strange won the Democrat nomination for U.S. House in Kentucky's 4th Congressional District. Representative Andy Barr came out on top of an 11-person fight in Kentucky, teeing him up for a showdown in November to replace retiring Senator Mitch McConnell. Burt Jones and Rick Jackson have advanced to a runoff in Georgia's Republican primary for governor. The runoff happens June 16th. Two-term Representative Mike Collins advanced to the Republican runoff in Georgia's U.S. Senate race. Georgia Republicans looking for a challenger to Democrat Senator John Ossoff. And investigators trying to determine the motive following a shooting at an Islamic center in San Diego Monday.
2: A growing memorial today at San Diego's largest mosque as investigators try to determine exactly why two teenagers who police say were radicalized online shot and killed three people in an ambush that's being investigated as a hate crime. New police scanner audio reveals the moments the shooting unfolded at the mosque.
3: Two white males, white mask. One with an automatic weapon, one with a shotgun.
2: When officers arrived, they found three men dead, all being hailed as heroes. Police say security guard Amin Abdullah engaged the two suspects in a gun battle, while mosque founder Mansour Kaziha and Nadir Awad, the husband of one of the center's teachers, helped distract them. The trio is credited with saving 140 children.
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0: Far-left Minnesota Congresswoman Ilhan Omar under scrutiny over various allegations of fraud. Fox's Mike Tobin with more.
7: Fox News has confirmed that the House Oversight Committee wants the House Ethics Panel to look at financial disclosures from Minnesota Congresswoman Ilhan Omar that show dramatic fluctuations in the value of her estate.
8: Clearly, she lied on the forms, and we've got to get to the bottom of it.
7: A 2024 disclosure showed that the net worth of Omar and her husband, Tim Minant, jumped from almost nothing to between $6 and $30 million. Revised at the end of March, a filing valued the estate between $18,000 to $95,000. Omar's office blamed the more than $29 million difference on an accounting error that did not subtract liabilities.
0: Congresswoman Omar is also being investigated for immigration fraud amid accusations that she married her brother, which she denies. Evacuation orders in Southern California remain in place from the wind-driven wildfire that's destroyed one home in Simi Valley. Officials say just over 24 hours after the Sandy fire ignited, it had burned nearly 1,400 acres and was only 5% contained. Investigators say the fire may have been started by a tractor trailer that struck a rock, causing a spark that ignited the flames. And Coast Guard officials say a shipwrecked sailor may have started California's largest active wildfire when he fired flares in an effort to get rescued. The Santa Rosa fire has scorched more than 16,000 acres and caused officials to close Santa Rosa Island and Channel Islands National Park to the public. The World Health Organization Director General has expressed concern over the rapid spread of a rare type of Ebola in eastern Congo. Authorities have reported at least 134 suspected deaths in over 500 cases. And NATO's top military officer saying Tuesday he does not expect any more drawdown of American troops from Europe, at least not anytime soon, beyond the 5,000 President Trump announced would leave the continent. An amazing come-from-behind win for the New York Knicks in Game 1 of the NBA Eastern Conference Finals, defeating the Cleveland Cavaliers 115-104 at Madison Square Garden in New York City. I'm Ted Lindner. This is Fox News.
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No doubt. And don't speak. And it's Liz and Chris on your Wednesday morning. And I can feel it coming, Liz. I can feel the long holiday weekend coming. It's getting closer and closer. And it feels so good. Mm-hmm. Hey, we have the birthday list for this Wednesday morning coming up in 10 minutes. Now it's Miles Smith.

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1: And then, that's it. Yeah.
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0: Rick Astley, never going to give you up, and it's Liz and Chris. It is a Wednesday morning,
1: yes.
0: Or hump day. I can smell the weekend from here. It's time for the Wednesday birthday list and the other stuff that goes with the birthdays, and we always start things off with Liz.
1: All right, today is May 20th. If you're celebrating a birthday, you're a Taurus, and your horoscope says, pull at the threads of your own ideas to unravel brilliance. A new relationship sharpens your mind and communication skills. Owning your unique perspective will win you influence and the support of peers.
0: Whoa.
1: Try not to overanalyze the day's events this evening, or you may start to backpedal. However, it's important to recognize if your visions need some fine-tuning.
0: Whoa.
1: Today is World Bee Day.
0: Oh.
1: They're important.
0: Mm.
1: National Quiche Lorraine Day.
0: Oh.
1: Yum.
0: Mm.
1: National Rescue Dog Day.
0: Aww.
1: Best dogs ever.
0: Mm.
1: And it's National High Heels Day. No, thank you.
0: You didn't wear high heels
1: today.
0: No,
1: I did not.
0: Celebrating today, singer Rachel Platten turns 45.
1: Aww.
0: Race car driver Tony Stewart is celebrating. He is 55 today. Timothy Oliphant is 58. And Cher is 80 today.
1: Wow.
0: And if you're celebrating, happy birthday to you.
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0: It's Maroon 5 and Moves Like Jagger, and it's Liz and Chris.
1: I don't know why everybody has to try and be fancy now.
0: What do you mean?
1: Have you ever noticed you go to a restaurant and you look at the menu and they have to throw out like fancy term? For example, hand-cut French fries.
0: Oh.
1: There was no knife involved.
0: Oh, geez.
1: Doesn't that seem a little weird to you?
0: Okay.
1: How about instead of calling it a sandwich, we call it handhelds now? Seriously?
0: Yeah. Yeah.
1: Come on. Cauliflower steak?
0: What?
1: Yeah, no thank you on that one. Mm. How about freshly dug potatoes? From where? Where did you dig the potato? Oh, I love this one. Freshly cracked eggs.
0: Oh.
1: Okay. As opposed to.
0: Yeah.
1: Seriously. Just eat. I don't care where it came from or how it got there. As long as it's yummy and fried, let's do this. Okay, people?
0: Okay.
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8: Here's a look at your weather forecast powered by weatherology.com. Cloudy skies expected with fog in spots early today with a chance for showers. High temperatures reach up to 66. Northeasterly winds 8 to 15 miles an hour. Lows dip down to about 54 tonight. Mainly cloudy skies. Slight chance of rain showers tomorrow. Daytime highs approaching 73. Cloudy skies expected. I'm staff meteorologist Derek Height. Currently 57.

0: It's Shaboozy and Good News, and it's Liz and Chris on your Wednesday morning. Let's see what's on Wednesday night TV. It is the season finale of Survivor on CBS, and yes, it's 3 hours long. Fox's newest Master Chef in the floor. Police 24/7 is fresh on the CW. NBC has NBA playoff basketball, and ABC is giving up again. They're just all reruns all night long. Some of the movies on tonight, I Am Legend. I remember that being a pretty good movie. That's the movie on AMC tonight. Liz will not be watching this. TNT is showing Meg 2, The Trench.
1: No.
0: She might be watching this. This is one of her faves. Sweet Home Alabama is on Freeform.
1: You have a baby in a bar.
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0: Yeah, that's actually the whole night. 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
4: We're living through a monetary crime scene, and your IRA or 401k is a key victim. Hi, Dr. Ron Paul here. In 1971, gold was $35 an ounce. After the dollar was cut loose from it, inflation soared. 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
1: Good morning. It is 53 degrees now at 6 a.m. I'm Gary Cadance reporting KFBD live and local news. Before we check the news, let's take a look at our KFBD Skyscan weather forecast. A slight chance of showers, mainly before 8 o'clock this morning, and maybe patchy fog before 9 o'clock today. Otherwise, we expect to have mostly cloudy skies today, with a high near 66, a northeast wind blowing in 7 to 9 miles per hour. Mostly cloudy tonight, overnight low about 55. Thursday, a slight chance of showers after 1 in the afternoon. Mostly cloudy with a high near 72. And we'll take a complete look at Skyscan weather following this news report. Missouri U.S. Senator Josh Hawley announced Tuesday that he received an update from the U.S. Department of Justice that $101,950,000 in compensation has been delivered directly to Missourians harmed by exposure to Manhattan Project nuclear waste. Now, this milestone comes after Senator Hawley's legislation expanding the Radiation Exposure Compensation Act to include Missourians who signed into law by President Trump in 2025. Now, this provides compensation to Americans who develop radiation-linked cancers due to the Federal Nuclear Arms Program during the Second World War and Cold War eras. Over $320 million has been delivered in total to survivors across the country under Senator Hawley's RICA law. 1,000 more survivors and their families may still be eligible to receive compensation, which is administered by the Department of Justice. Senator Hawley's office is dedicated to helping all affected Missourians determine eligibility and file their claims before the deadline of December 31st, 2027. Two people from the Richland area were arrested Monday by Pulaski County Sheriff's Department deputies on the suspicion of possession of stolen lawn mowing equipment. The deputies arrested Melissa Reeves and Arbel Childress of Rustler Lane. Both individuals were arraigned in Pulaski County Associate Circuit Court in Waynesville on various felony charges. Court documents allege that on or about May 15th, acting in concert with another person, Reeves committed the Class D felony of receiving stolen property, a Husqvarna riding lawnmower, a Craftsman lawnmower, a Blue Garden hose, and a box of tools. The documents allege that she is a prior and persistent offender, having been found guilty of two or more felony offenses. At her arraignment Monday, Melissa Lynn Reeves entered a not guilty plea to the charge. Judge Kevin Hillman ordered her to personally appear for a counsel status hearing May the 26th and a preliminary hearing on June 16th. Arbel Lee Childress also was arraigned in court Monday on the same charge. Court documents say he also is a convicted prior and persistent offender. Childress entered a not guilty plea, and Judge Kevin Hillman ordered him to personally appear for a counsel status hearing.

0: hearing May 26th and a preliminary hearing on June 16th. Well, Staff Sergeant Christopher R. Poor, the winner of the FY25 Best Squad Competition, will be the guest of honor at the June monthly luncheon of the Fort Leonard Wood Support Group, the Committee of 50. The luncheon will be held on Friday, June the 5th at 12 noon at the Hampton Inn in St. Robert. Staff Sergeant Poor enlisted in the United States Army in Rogers, Arkansas, and began his active duty career by completing basic combat training and one station unit training at Fort Benning, Georgia, as an 11B infantryman, and currently is serving as a 12H construction engineer. Poor assumed his current role as the operations NCO for Bravo Company, 169th Engineer Battalion. He served as a grenadier in an infantry squad, assistant gunner, team leader, and weapons squad leader in Vilseck in Germany. Poor's awards and decorations include the Army Commendation Medal, the Army Achievement Medal, the Army Superior Unit Award, and the Army Good Conduct Medal. Poor is currently pursuing an associate's degree in business management. Well, Fort Leonard Wood's Family, Morale, Welfare, and Recreation Aquatics team has been gearing up to celebrate summer with a scheduled opening of the Wallace Outdoor Pool and Splash Park this coming Saturday. Located at the MWR Recplex, the Wallace Pool is an Olympic-sized outdoor pool with a two-story high double slide. It also features a 12-foot deep end with two different height diving boards. The Splash Park has a zero-entry pool with hoses and buckets for younger children. The pool and Splash Park are scheduled to be open daily and on Memorial Day from 11 a.m. to noon for lap swimming only, and then from noon to 7 p.m. for recreational swimming. Anyone with access to Fort Leonard Wood can enjoy the pool and Splash Park. Admission for departments or Department of War ID card holders is $5 per person and $6 for all others. Children ages 3 and under are free. Family and individual season passes, as well as special pricing for pool parties, are also available. For more information about day rates, season passes, and pool parties is available at MWR's Wallace Outdoor Pool and Splash Park webpage. Now, no outside food or drink in the facility will be allowed, besides fruit and water, that is allowed, excluding if you're reserving for parties, and then no glasses allowed around the pool area. Certain clothing, alcohol, and use of tobacco products are also prohibited. The Recplex also consists of an 18-hole miniature golf course and a go-kart track, which are already open from 11 a.m. to 7 p.m. Wednesdays through Sundays. Some events at the Recplex include an Olympic-style competition, where patrons can sign up to do three timed events throughout the facility at 9 a.m. June 20th. Registration is available at the Recplex or Davison Fitness Center. A mini golf and swim siesta with an all-you-can-eat taco bar and refreshments provided by Pershing Community Center and axe throwing hosted by the Outdoor Adventure Center is also being planned. For additional information about the Wallace Outdoor Pool and Splash Park or other Recplex activities, you can call 573-596-0843 or visit MWR's website. Sounds like a perfect place to go with the family for a lot of Memorial Weekend fun. Despite all the highway construction and paving woes in the county, more is still to come in June. From Pulaski County Sheriff Stacy Ball comes this piece of information from the Missouri Department of Transportation. Streetwise Incorporated will be performing striping work on Interstate 44 during the months of June through September. The hours of operation will be roughly 8 p.m. to 6 a.m. Sunday through Saturday. Work crews will be restriping the existing highway pavement marking. Meanwhile, the Missouri Department of Transportation is seeking community input on a project which will replace the Phelps County Route HH Bridge over Spring Creek north of Rolla. Built in 1958, the Spring Creek Bridge is in poor condition, showing signs it has reached the end of its useful life and in need of replacement. The current plan calls for the full closure of Route HH for about 5 months to build a new bridge. No detour will be signed, but motorists will be alerted well ahead of the closure to use an alternate route. The public is invited to attend an open house style public meeting this evening at Fellowship Hall at the Spring Creek Baptist Church, located at 14975 State Route HH. Visitors may stop by at any time between 4:30 and 6 p.m. to speak with project team members, view exhibits outlining the plan work, ask questions, and leave comments. There will be no formal presentation. Well, we have a quick question for you. What was the number one selling beer brand in 1948? We'll give you a hint. It was a beer that made Milwaukee famous. Now, if you answered Slitz, you were correct. Budweiser and Busch Beer overtook Slitz in the late 1950s. A cost-cutting effort in the 1970s changed the Slitz beer recipe and flavor, and beer customers started flocking in droves away to other brands. Slitz Brewing Company subsequently was bought out by Stroh's Brewery in 1982, and in 1999, that was bought by Pabst Blue Ribbon Beer. Pabst had offered PBR beer at a lower price and continued to thrive. Now comes word that after 177 years, Slitz beer will no longer be produced. The last batch of Slitz beer will be brewed this Saturday in Verona, Wisconsin, with a limited release planned on June the 27th, just in time for the 4th of July. Well, like their popular slogan said, when you're out of Slitz, you're out of beer. And while we're mourning the loss of an American institution, here's another. The world-famous, or should we say infamous, Heart Attack Grill, the over-the-top Las Vegas restaurant known for its calorie-loaded bypass burgers and hospital-themed servers, announced this week it'll be closing its doors. The restaurant was founded by John Basso in Chandler, Arizona. In 2005, it relocated to downtown Las Vegas in 2011. It's most known for its unapologetically indulgent menu, including massive burgers, fries cooked in pure lard, even unfiltered cigarettes. It even offered public spankings to any customers who didn't eat all of their fat and calorie-loaded meal. Pass the ketchup and the oxygen and nitroglycerin pill. By the way, let's take a look at today's lunch menu by ringing today's lunch bell. At the Waynesville St. Robert Senior Center, they'll be serving barbecue chicken quarters, rice pilaf, carrots, roasted potatoes, pears, milk, and dessert. It's baked ham today. At the Warren Senior Center in Richland, served with baked sweet potato, green beans, roll, and milk. 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Let's take a look now at our KFBD Skyscan weather forecast. Wet, wet, wet. That's pretty much their forecast for the next several days. A slight chance, though, of showers today, mainly before 8 o'clock. Could have some patchy fog before 9 o'clock today. Otherwise, mostly cloudy. High only getting up to about 66, northeast wind coming in 7 to 9 miles an hour. Mostly cloudy tonight with a low about 55, a slight chance of showers after 1 in the afternoon on Thursday. Mostly cloudy, high near 72. Now showers are likely Thursday night, mainly after 1 a.m. Cloudy with a low about 59. Showers and thunderstorms are also possible after 1 in the afternoon on Friday, with a high near 74, mostly cloudy Friday night, a low about 60. Saturday, a chance of showers and thunderstorms after 1 in the afternoon. Partly sunny, though, with a high near 81. Saturday night, we'll have a chance of showers and thunderstorms, overnight low at 62. Sunday, a chance of showers and thunderstorms after 1 in the afternoon, and a high near 80. Sunday night, mostly cloudy with a low about 62 degrees. And then Memorial Day, Monday, you guessed it, a chance of showers and thunderstorms. Partly sunny, though, with a high near 81. Monday night, a chance of showers, a low about 63. And Tuesday, a chance of showers and thunderstorms with a high near 85 degrees. Right now it's 52 degrees, so we have lost a degree out there since we started our newscast at 6 o'clock. 52 right now in the Fort Wood area. And there you have the 6 a.m. live and local newscast on 97.9 FM KFBD. I'm Gary Canance reporting.
1: A win for President Trump in Kentucky. I'm Dave Anthony, Fox News. The Republican he backed to oust the GOP congressman he doesn't like won. Ed Galrine defeated Thomas Massey.
2: It was a David versus Goliath. I was the underdog. I want to thank the president. I want to thank the conservative Republicans from this district.
1: And Galrine beat Massey by almost 10 points in the most expensive House primary race ever, with about $33 million spent. And Galrine will be the favorite in November in a strongly Republican district. Congressman Massey, who opposes the president's actions in Iran and voted against the big, beautiful bill, said after losing,
3: "We need to bring this country together. It is not, there's too much of the uniparty in Washington, D.C.
1: Last Saturday, a Republican senator President Trump wanted ousted, Bill Cassidy, lost a primary in Louisiana. The president's also backing a GOP challenger in Texas next week, wanting Ken Paxton to defeat Senator John Cornyn. Back to Kentucky.
4: Congressman Andy Barr won the GOP Senate primary. He was backed by President Trump and is seen as the heavy favorite to replace outgoing Senator Mitch McConnell.
1: Fox's Madeline Rivera. In Georgia, Congressman Mike Collins and Derek Dooley advanced to a Republican runoff in the campaign against Democratic Senator John Ossoff. The ceasefire still holds in the Iran conflict after President Trump put on hold a plan to resume bombing to let talks continue. Vice President Vance says,
5: "It takes two to tango. We are not going to have a deal that allows the Iranians to have a nuclear weapon. So as the president just told me, we're locked and loaded."
1: But Fox's Trey Yingst reports from Tel Aviv.
6: Iran's Islamic Revolutionary Guard Corps released a new threat against the United States and Israel, warning that if they launch a renewed bombing campaign, there will be serious consequences for the entire region.
1: Two Chinese oil tankers that were among the many in limbo in the Strait of Hormuz for months in the Iran conflict that's halted shipping have finally sailed through. Oil prices are down this morning about 2%, but at the gas pump, another 2-cent increase today. 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
1: Two American adversaries get together. Russia and China.
9: Mutual respect and strategic cooperation were among the buzzwords used by Presidents Vladimir Putin and Xi Jinping. President Putin telling his friend that relations between their two countries had reached an unprecedentedly high level. They signed more than 20 agreements on trade and tech and what they call a multipolar world. No specific mention of the United States, but there were comments criticizing unilateral bullying, which will be seen as directed at Washington. Jonathan Savage, Fox News.
1: Now, that meeting comes days after President Trump went to China and Xi warned him about a potential conflict with Taiwan, which China considers its territory today. Taiwan's president said if he could talk to President Trump, he'd push for continued U.S. arms sales to Taiwan. The House Select Committee focused on China held a hearing on scams.
10: Michigan Republican John Molinar said that in 2024, Americans lost $10 billion to these scams.
11: They are part of a distributed ecosystem of fraud, human trafficking, cybercrime, and illicit finance.
10: Aaron West is a transnational organized crime specialist.
12: This is not simply fraud. This is national security.
10: She said that Congress needs to treat it as such. Kevin Uretsky, Fox News.
1: On Wall Street, stock futures are rising modestly the day after a sell-off. In the NBA playoffs, a big comeback in New York.
13: Last year, the Knicks blew a 14-point fourth-quarter lead in Game 1 of the Eastern Conference Finals against the Pacers. They lost the game. They lost the series. Little bit of a role reversal at one point in the fourth quarter of Game 1 of this year's Eastern Conference Finals against the Cavs. New York trailed by 22. Amazingly, New York wins 115-104 in overtime to grab Game 1.
1: Fox's Jay Bourbon. Cleveland and New York will play again tomorrow. Tonight, Game 2 of the West Finals. I'm Dave Anthony, and this is Fox News.
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0: It's Warren and Ordinary, and it's Liz and Chris. Wednesday morning, time for the Wednesday Dirt. Here's Liz.
1: Remember when Kim Kardashian was tied up and robbed at gunpoint in 2016 in Paris? Well, her attorney has asked the court for financial compensation.
0: Yes,
1: she has asked the four men that were found guilty to pay $1.17. Or 1 euro. Kim says it's symbolic judgment. Hugh Jackman is blaming his ex-wife for Hollywood turning against him. Hugh seems to feel that selling the whole devoted husband act and then immediately moving in with your mistress isn't the real reason people are turning on him. Hugh is convinced his ex-wife is behind a, quote, coordinated effort to isolate him and his new girlfriend socially.
0: Wow.
1: Okay, pal. And this should not be making news, but here we are. Taylor Swift got a haircut, Chris.
0: Yeah.
1: It's making news because people seem to have a lot of opinions about it.
0: Of course.
1: Many fans say Taylor's new bowl cut bangs are too thick and don't match her hair. My favorite comment, though, is, quote, that's not a bang, that's an awning. And that's your dirt.
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1: Oh, wait, yeah. I guess we are. 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

0: Hernandez and Camila Cabello and Sandy Rita. And it's Liz and Chris. It is Wednesday, so it's time for the 60-second survey, and Liz gets to ask the questions this week. Go ahead.
1: All right, Chris, what is one topic you know way too much about?
0: How to fix things around the house. I'm actually pretty handy with that
1: stuff. That's not a bad thing. Mm. Which of your parents are you most like?
0: My dad, because he taught me all that stuff.
1: Nice.
0: Yeah.
1: What's the last thing you took a screenshot of?
0: I've never taken a screenshot in my life.
1: Wow.
0: Yeah.
1: All right. What are you proud of but never have an excuse to talk about?
0: My career. I've been really blessed in my career. I've had some great breaks along the way. Yeah.
1: All right. And finally, what are your favorite things to spend money on?
0: Oh, that's easy. Fast food and ice cold Natty Light.
1: Nice.
0: Yeah. And that's the 60-second survey for this week.
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8: Here's a look at your weather forecast powered by Weatherology.com. Cloudy skies expected with fog in spots early today with a chance for showers. High temperatures reach up to 66. Northeasterly winds 8 to 15 miles an hour. Lows dip down to about 54 tonight. Mainly cloudy skies. Slight chance of rain showers tomorrow. Daytime highs approaching 73. Cloudy skies expected. I'm staff meteorologist Derek Height. Right now, it's 57 degrees.

0: It's the Kid Laroi and Justin Bieber in Stay, and it's Liz and Chris.
1: All right, it's safe to say summer is right around the corner, mm-hmm. which means summer vacation is right around the corner.
0: Oh, yeah.
1: And mamas, I want you to hear everything I say right now, okay? This is things every mom needs to hear this summer.
0: Okay.
1: 90% of women have cellulite, and the other 10 have something they're self-conscious about, so forget about it.
0: Oh.
1: All right. Your kids are not going to remember your muffin top. They'll remember you, so get over it. Boobs drop. And if they don't, they've been paid good money not to. So forget about that. All right. No, you don't look like you did in high school, but would you want to go back to high school? Probably not. Pale skin equals fewer wrinkles, right? Stretch marks aren't pretty, but you earned them. And finally, and most importantly, every woman is far more concerned about their own imperfections than yours. Yeah. So carry on and have fun.
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1: Good morning. It is 52 degrees now at 7 a.m. I'm Gary Cadance reporting KFBD live and local news. Before we check the news, let's take a look at our KFBD Skyscan weather forecast. A slight chance of showers, mainly before 8 o'clock this morning, and then possible patchy fog before 9 o'clock today. Otherwise, it will be mostly cloudy in the Fort Wood area for today, and we'll have a high near 66. Mostly cloudy tonight, a low about 55, and then on Thursday, a slight chance of showers after 1 in the afternoon. Mostly cloudy, high near 72. And we'll take a complete look at Skyscan weather following this news report. Missouri U.S. Senator Josh Hawley announced Tuesday that he received an update from the U.S. Department of Justice that $101,950,000 in compensation has been delivered directly to Missourians harmed by exposure to Manhattan Project nuclear waste. That was back in the 40s. Now, this milestone comes after Senator Hawley's legislation expanding the Radiation Exposure Compensation Act to include Missourians. And it was signed into law by President Trump in 2025. Now, this provides compensation to Americans who develop radiation-linked cancers due to the federal nuclear arms production during the Second World War and Cold War eras. Over $320 million has been delivered in total to survivors across the country under Senator Hawley's RICA law. Thousands more survivors and their families may still be eligible to receive RICA compensation, which is administered by the Department of Justice. Senator Hawley's office is dedicated to helping all affected Missourians determine eligibility and file their claims before the deadline, December 31st,

0: 2027. Two people from the Richland area were arrested by Pulaski County Sheriff's Department deputies on the suspicion of possession of stolen lawn mowing equipment. The deputies arrested Melissa Reeves and Arvel Childress of Rustler Lane. Now, both individuals were arraigned in Pulaski County Associate Circuit Court in Waynesville on various felony charges Monday. Court documents allege that on or about May 15th, acting in concert with another person, Reeves committed the Class D felony of receiving stolen property, a Husqvarna riding lawnmower, a Craftsman lawnmower, a Blue Garden hose, and a box of tools. The documents allege that she is a prior and persistent offender, having been found guilty of two or more felony offenses. At her arraignment Monday, Melissa Lynn Reeves entered a not guilty plea to the charge. Judge Kevin Hillman ordered her to personally appear for a counsel status hearing May 26th and a preliminary hearing on June the 16th. Arvel Lee Childress also was arraigned in court Monday on the same charge. Court documents say he also is a convicted prior and persistent offender. Childress entered a not guilty plea, and Judge Kevin Hillman ordered him to personally appear for a counsel status hearing May 26th and a preliminary hearing on June the 16th. Staff Sergeant Christopher R. Poor, the winner of the FY25 Best Squad Competition, will be the guest of honor at the June monthly luncheon of the Fort Leonard Wood Support Group, the Committee of 50. The luncheon will be held Friday, June the 5th at 12 noon at the Hampton Inn in St. Robert. Staff Sergeant Poor enlisted in the United States Army in Rogers, Arkansas, and began his active duty career by completing basic combat training and one station unit training at Fort Benning, Georgia, as an 11B infantryman, and currently is serving as a 12H construction engineer. Poor assumed his current role as the operations NCO for Bravo Country, or Company rather, 169th Engineer Battalion. He served as a grenadier in an infantry squad, assistant gunner, team leader, and weapons squad leader in Vilseck, Germany. Poor's awards and decorations include the Army Commendation Medal, the Army Achievement Medal, the Army Superior Unit Award, and the Army Good Conduct Medal. Poor is currently pursuing an associate's degree in business management. Fort Leonard Wood's Family Morale and Welfare and Recreation Aquatics team has been gearing up to celebrate summer with a scheduled opening of the Wallace Outdoor Pool and Splash Park this coming Saturday. Located in the MWR Recplex, the Wallace Pool is an Olympic-sized outdoor pool with a two-story high double slide. It also features a 12-foot deep end with two different height diving boards. The Splash Park has a zero-entry pool with hoses and buckets for younger children. Now, the pool and Splash Park are scheduled to be open daily and on Memorial Day from 11 a.m. to noon for lap swimming only, and then from noon to 7 p.m. for recreational swimming. Anyone with access to Fort Leonard Wood can enjoy the pool and Splash Park. Admission for Department of War ID card holders is $5 per person and $6 for all others. Children ages 3 and under are free. Now, family and individual season passes, as well as special pricing for pool parties, are also available. More information about day rates and season passes and pool parties is available at MWR's Wallace Outdoor Pool and Splash Park webpage. No outside food or drink in the facility besides fruit and water is allowed, excluding if you are reserving for parties, and no glass is allowed around the pool area. Certain clothing, alcohol, and use of tobacco products are also prohibited. The Recplex also consists of an 18-hole miniature golf course and a go-kart track, which are also already open from 11 a.m. to 7 p.m. Wednesdays through Sundays. Some events at the Recplex include an Olympic-style competition where patrons can sign up to do three timed events throughout the facility at 9 a.m. June the 20th. Registration is available at the Recplex or Davison Fitness Center. A mini golf and swim siesta with an all-you-can-eat taco bar and refreshments provided by Pershing Community Center, and axe throwing hosted by the Outdoor Adventure Center is also being planned. For additional information about the Wallace Outdoor Pool and Splash Bar or other Recplex activities, you can call 573-596-0843 or visit MWR's website. Well, despite all the highway construction and paving woes in the county, there's still more to come in June. From Pulaski County Sheriff Stacy Ball comes this piece of information from the Missouri Department of Transportation. Streetwise Incorporated will be performing striping work on Interstate 44 during the months of June through September. The hours of operation will be roughly 8 p.m. to 6 a.m. Sunday through Saturday. Work crews will be restriping the existing highway pavement marking. By the way, the Missouri Department of Transportation is seeking community input on a project which will replace the Phelps County Route HH Bridge over Spring Creek north of Rolla. Now, built in 1958, the Spring Creek Bridge is in poor condition, showing signs it has reached the end of its useful life and in need of replacement. The current plan calls for the full closure of Route HH for about 5 months to build a new bridge. No detour will be signed, but motorists will be alerted well ahead of the closure to alert or to use an alternate route. The public is invited to attend an open-style public meeting this evening at Fellowship Hall at the Spring Creek Baptist Church located at 14975 State Route HH. Visitors may stop by at any time between 4:30 and 6 o'clock to speak with project team members, view exhibits outlining the planned work, ask questions, and leave comments. There will be no formal presentation. Well, a quick question. What was the number one selling beer brand in 1948? Well, here's a hint. It was a beer that made Milwaukee famous. So if you answered Slitz, you were correct. Budweiser and Busch Beer overtook Slitz in the late 1950s, and a cost-cutting effort in the 1970s changed the Slitz beer recipe and flavor, and beer customers started flocking in droves to other brands. Slitz Brewing Company subsequently was bought out by Stroh's Brewery in 1982, and in 1999 by Pabst Blue Ribbon Beer. Pabst had offered PBR beer at a lower price and continued to thrive throughout that period. Now comes word that after 177 years, Slitz beer will no longer be produced. The last batch of Slitz beer will be brewed this Saturday in Verona, Wisconsin, with a limited release planned on June 27th, just in time for the 4th of July. Well, like their popular slogan said, when you're out of Slitz, you're out of beer. And while we're mourning the loss of an American institution, here's another. The world-famous, or should we say infamous, Heart Attack Grill, the over-the-top Las Vegas restaurant known for its calorie-loaded bypass burgers and hospital-themed servers, like nurses serving you, announced this week it will be closing its doors. The restaurant was founded by John Basso in Chandler, Arizona. In 2005, it relocated to downtown Las Vegas in 2011. It is most known for its unapologetic, indulgent menu, including massive-sized burgers, fries cooked in pure lard, even unfiltered cigarettes could be smoked inside the restaurant. It even offered public spankings to any customers who did not eat all of their fat and calorie-loaded meals. Pass the ketchup and oxygen and nitroglycerin pill. Well, our morning news continues now with the Fort Wood report from Maria Cassidy of the Fort Leonard Wood Public Affairs Office.
1: Good morning. 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From the Fort Leonard Public Affairs Office, this is Maria Cassidy with the Fort Wood Report.
0: And thank you, Maria. 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Let's take a look now at our KFBD SkyScan weather forecast. A slight chance of showers, mainly before 8 o'clock this morning, and patchy fog before 9 o'clock today. Otherwise, mostly cloudy, with a high near 66, a northeast wind coming in 7 to 9 miles per hour. Mostly cloudy tonight, with a low about 55, a slight chance of showers after 1 in the afternoon tomorrow. Mostly cloudy, high near 72. Thursday night, showers are likely, mainly after 1 a.m. Cloudy with a low about 59. Friday will bring showers with thunderstorms also possible after 1 in the afternoon, high near 74 degrees. Mostly cloudy Friday night, low about 60. Saturday, a chance of showers and thunderstorms after 1 o'clock. Partly sunny with a high near 81. Saturday night, a chance of showers and thunderstorms. Overnight low 62. On Sunday, a chance of showers and thunderstorms after 1 in the afternoon. Mostly cloudy, high near 80 degrees. Sunday night then, mostly cloudy with a low about 62. Monday, Memorial Day, again a chance of showers and thunderstorms, but otherwise partly sunny with a high near 81. Monday night, a chance of showers, overnight low 63, and then continuing on Tuesday, a chance of showers and thunderstorms with a high near 85. Right now we're at 52 degrees in the Fort Wood area, as recorded here at our studios in St. Robert, 52 degrees, and there you have the live and local newscast at 7 a.m. on 97.9 FM KFBD. I'm Gary Canance reporting.
2: President Trump takes down another fellow Republican he doesn't like. I'm Dave Anthony, Fox News. Congressman Thomas Massie primaried out in Kentucky.
3: If you always vote with the president, if the legislative branch always votes with the president, We do have a king.
2: Massey does not support the president in Iran and did not vote for the Big Beautiful Bill. He lost by almost 10 points to Trump-backed GOP challenger Ed Gallrain.
3: That sends a message that we, the people, are going to stand up.
2: Now, also, Fox's Madeline Rivera reports,
4: President Trump, though, did not put his thumb on the scale in the Georgia Senate primary. Congressman Mike Collins and Derek Dooley will compete again in the runoff next month as Republicans try to unseat Democratic Senator John Ossoff.
2: Now in Texas, the president's backing Ken Paxton in next week's Republican runoff. Senator John Cornyn's challenger. Days after another GOP senator the president wanted ousted in Louisiana, Bill Cassidy, lost his primary. And Cassidy joined a few other Republicans and most Democrats backing a war powers resolution in the Senate, voting to allow it to proceed toward a final vote attempting to limit the president's military actions in Iran. Now, Vice President Vance says, despite delaying resuming bombing Iran to let nuclear talks continue,
5: we're locked and loaded. We don't want to go down that pathway, but the president is willing and able to go down that pathway if we have to.
2: We're learning more about President Trump dropping his $10 billion lawsuit against the IRS over leaked tax returns. Fox's Jared Halpern at the White House.
6: The U.S. government is dropping tax claims against President Trump, his sons, and the Trump Organization. A one-page document posted to the Justice Department's website says the federal government is forever barred and precluded from investigating or pursuing tax claims currently pending.
2: That settlement also includes a nearly $1.8 billion settlement fund for people believed targeted by the Biden Justice Department. Democrats are angry about that, and they say it's President Trump weaponizing the DOJ. 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
2: President Trump may have won another primary fight, the one in Kentucky, but a new poll shows a lot of people still don't support him right now.
9: 37% of Americans approve of the job the president's doing, up from 33% in April in this AP NORC Center for Public Affairs research poll. Immigration remains his strongest issue overall, improving to 45% this month. He's lost some Republican support on the economy, about 6 in 10 approve. Two-thirds of Republicans and about one-third of Americans overall approve of the president's handling of Iran. He's at 36% approval on foreign policy in general. Chris Foster, Fox News.
2: Investigators in California are looking at a manifesto two teenagers left behind after killing themselves following Monday's attack on a mosque, killing three people.
10: Hawa Abdullah remembering her father, Amin Abdullah, a security guard at the Islamic Center of San Diego.
11: To me, my dad was a role model. He was a best friend.
10: Calling him a loving father, husband, son, brother, and uncle.
11: He stood against any form of hate. He took his job seriously to protect everyone here.
10: Abdullah was one of three men fatally shot by two teen gunmen Monday. Police say he engaged in a gun battle with the suspects, saving lives. Kristen Goodwin, Fox News.
2: On Wall Street, stock futures are rising. Coming off yesterday's sell-off, the Dow dropped more than 300 points. The Nasdaq fell 220. In the NBA playoffs, the Cleveland blows a huge lead in the opening game of the Eastern Conference Finals.
12: The Cavs gave away the largest fourth-quarter lead of the playoffs in 13 years and lost.
2: Fox's Jared Max.
12: The greatest fourth-quarter comeback playoff win in Knicks history. New York trailed Cleveland 93-71 with just over 7.5 minutes to play when the Knicks closed regulation on a 30-8 run to force overtime, where the Knicks outscored the Cavs 14-3 and won the series opener 115-104.
2: Tonight, it's game two of the West Finals. San Antonio won the opener, beating Oklahoma City in double overtime. I'm Dave Anthony, and this is Fox News.
0: Time now for news from local and area funeral homes, brought to you by Memorial Chapels and Crematory of Waynesville St. Robert, Memorial Chapel of Richland, and Sunset Memorial Estate Cemetery in West Waynesville. Funeral services for 82-year-old Sergeant First Class retired Keith Byrne Krieger of Dixon will be held May 21st at noon, that'll be Thursday, in the Memorial Chapels and Crematory of Waynesville St. Robert. Burial with military honors will follow in the Sunset Memorial Estate Cemetery of Waynesville. Arrangements are under the care and direction of Memorial Chapels and Crematory. Visitation will be held from 10 a.m. until time of service at noon Thursday in the Memorial Chapels and Crematory of Waynesville, St. Robert. He is survived by his wife, Anne Marie Krieger, of the home, one daughter, Kathy Shiason, and her husband, Timothy, of Waynesville, and other relatives and friends. Graveside services with military honors for 74-year-old Helen Jo Swearingen of Dixon will be held Friday, May 22nd at 11 a.m. in the Missouri Veterans Cemetery of Waynesville. Arrangements are under the care and direction of Memorial Chapels and Crematory of Waynesville St. Robert. She is survived by several church family members and friends. And there you have news from local and area funeral homes, brought to you by Memorial Chapels and Crematory of Waynesville St. Robert, Memorial Chapel of Richland, and Sunset Memorial Estate Cemetery in West Waynesville.
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0: REO Speedwagon, keep on loving you. And it's Liz and Chris, Wednesday morning time for the Wednesday birthday list. And here's Liz.
1: All right, today's May 20th. If you're celebrating a birthday, you're a Taurus, and your horoscope says, pull at the threads of your own ideas to unravel brilliance. A new relationship sharpens your mind and communication skills. Owning your unique perspective will win you influence and the support of peers. Whoa. Try not to overanalyze the day's events this evening, or you may start to backpedal. However, it's important to recognize if your visions need some fine-tuning.
0: Whoa.
1: Today is World Bee Day.
0: Okay.
1: They're important.
0: Mm.
1: National Quiche Lorraine Day.
0: Oh.
1: It is National Rescue Dog Day.
0: Aww.
1: And it's National High Heels Day.
0: Where are yours?
1: I would be like 8 feet tall. No. Oh.
0: Celebrating today, singer Rachel Platten is 45. Race car driver Tony Stewart is 55. Timothy Oliphant is celebrating 58 today. And Cher is celebrating. She turns 80 today. And if you're celebrating, happy birthday to you. 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
10: Here's a look at your weather forecast, powered by Weatherology.com. Daytime highs approaching 65 today under overcast skies with a slight chance of rain showers. Northeasterly winds 8 to 15 miles an hour. Lows dip down to about 54 tonight, overcast. Cloudy skies expected tomorrow. Slight chance for showers. Daytime highs approaching 73. I'm staff meteorologist Derek Height. Currently, it's 53 degrees.

Lady Gaga, Bradley Cooper, and Shallow, and it's Liz and Chris. Well, this one is for the married people or people in a long-term relationship. Successful couples have something in common. For every one negative interaction they experience during a fight, they have five or more positive interactions. So experts say one negative, five

0: positive is the magic ratio. Negative interactions include interrupting or invalidating and being overly critical of your partner. So what constitutes a positive interaction? Apologizing for hurting your partner.
1: Right.
0: Or being interested in what they're actually saying.
1: Yes.
0: Expressing affection physically or verbally. And accepting to validating your partner's perspective. So the next time I fight with her, I have to apologize.
1: Yes.
0: and express affection?
1: Yes.
0: Can't I just hide in my man cave?
1: Yes.
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0: It's Olivia Dean and Man I Need, and it's Liz and Chris.
1: Look, I know it makes me sound old, but if it's not broke, you don't need to fix it.
0: What?
1: Well, for the past 25 years, you go to Google and you expect to see that, you know, long bar where you just type in what you need.
0: Yeah.
1: Well, now they're changing it.
0: Really?
1: Yeah, they're shifting it. They're saying they're going to make the box bigger, more interactive. People can ask longer questions. They can upload photographs and videos. They can ask questions vocally. I get it. Things change, but I don't like it. All I need to know is if a goldfish sleeps. I don't need you to change the box.
0: Yeah.
1: Much like I don't need you to change around my grocery store.
0: Yeah.
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1: Good morning. It's 53 degrees right now at 8 a.m. I'm Gary Canance reporting KFBD Live and local news. Before we check the news, let's take a look at our KFBD Skyscan weather forecast. A slight chance of showers this morning and patchy fog before 9 o'clock. Otherwise, it will be, for the most part, mostly cloudy with a high near 66 with a northeast wind 7 to 9 miles per hour. Mostly cloudy tonight, a low about 55 on Thursday. A slight chance of showers after 1 in the afternoon. Mostly cloudy with a high near 72. And we'll take a complete look at Skyscan weather following this news report. Missouri U.S. Senator Josh Hawley announced Tuesday that he received an update from the U.S. Department of Justice that $101,950,000 in compensation has been delivered directly to Missourians harmed by exposure to Manhattan Project nuclear waste in the 1940s and 1950s. Now, this milestone comes after Senator Hawley's legislation expanding the Radiation Exposure Compensation Act to include Missourians. It was signed into law by President Trump in 2025. This act provides compensation to Americans who delivered radiation-linked cancers, or who actually developed radiation-linked cancers due to the Federal Nuclear Arms Program during the Second World War and Cold War eras. Over $320 million has been delivered in total to survivors across the country under Senator Hawley's law. Thousands more survivors and their families may still be eligible to receive compensation, which is administered by the Department of Justice. Senator Hawley's office is dedicated to helping all affected Missourians determine eligibility and file their claims before the deadline of December 31st, 2027. Two people from the Richland area were arrested Friday by Pulaski County Sheriff's Department deputies on the suspicion of possession of stolen lawn mowing equipment. The deputies arrested Melissa Reeves and Arbel Childress of Rustler Lane. Both individuals were arraigned in Pulaski County Associate Circuit Court in Waynesville on various felony charges. Court documents allege that on or about May 15th, acting in concert with another person, Reeves committed the Class D felony of receiving stolen property, a Husqvarna riding lawnmower, a Craftsman lawnmower, a Blue Garden hose, and a box of tools. The documents allege that she is a prior and persistent offender, having been found guilty of two or more felony offenses. At her arraignment Monday, Melissa Lynn Reeves entered a not guilty plea to the charge. Judge Kevin Hillman ordered her to personally appear for a counsel status hearing May the 26th and a preliminary hearing on June the 16th. Arbel Lee Childress also was arraigned in court Monday on the same charge. Court documents say he also is a convicted prior and persistent offender. Childress entered a not guilty plea, and Judge Kevin Hillman ordered him to personally appear for a counsel status hearing May the 26th and a preliminary hearing on June 16th. Staff Sergeant Christopher R. Poor, the winner of the FY25 Best Squad Competition, will be the guest of honor at the June monthly luncheon of the Fort Leonard Wood Support Group, the Committee of 50. The luncheon will be held Friday, June 5th at 12 noon at Hampton Inn in St. Robert. Staff Sergeant Poor enlisted in the United States Army in Rogers, Arkansas, and began his active duty career by completing basic combat training and one station unit training at Fort Benning, Georgia, as an 11B infantryman, and currently is serving as a

0: 12H, construction engineer. Poor assumed his current role as the operations NCO for Bravo Company, 169th Engineer Battalion. Poor served as a grenadier in an infantry squad, assistant gunner, team leader, and weapons squad leader in Bilsek, Germany. Poor's awards and dedications or decorations include the Army Commendation Medal, the Army Achievement Medal, the Army Superior Unit Award, and the Army Good Conduct Medal. Poor is currently pursuing an associate's degree in business management. Fort Leonard Wood's Family Morale, Welfare, and Recreation Aquatics team has been gearing up to celebrate summer with a scheduled opening of the Wallace Outdoor Pool and Splash Park this coming Saturday, just in time for Memorial Day weekend. Located at the MWR Recplex, the Wallace Pool is an Olympic-sized outdoor pool with a two-story high double slide. Now, it also features a 12-foot deep end with two different height diving boards. The Splash Park has a zero-entry pool with hoses and buckets for younger children. The pool and Splash Park are scheduled to be open daily and on Memorial Day from 11 a.m. to noon for lap swimming only, and then from noon to 7 p.m. for recreational swimming. Anyone with access to Fort Leonard Wood can enjoy the pool and Splash Park. Admission for Department of War ID card holders is $5 per person and $6 for all others. Children ages 3 and under are free. Family and individual season passes, as well as special pricing for pool parties, are also available. More information about day rates, season passes, and pool parties is available at MWR's Wallace Outdoor Pool and Splash Park webpage. No outside food or drink in the facility besides fruit and water is allowed, excluding if you're reserving for parties, and no glass is allowed around the pool area. Certain clothing, alcohol, and use of tobacco products are also prohibited. Now, the Recplex also consists of an 18-hole miniature golf course and a go-kart track, which are already open from 11 a.m. to 7 p.m. Wednesday through Sundays. Some events at the Recplex include an Olympic-style competition where patrons can sign up to do three-timed events throughout the facility at 9 a.m. on June 20th. Registration is available at the Recplex or Davison Fitness Center. A mini golf and swim siesta with an all-you-can-eat taco bar and refreshments provided by Pershing Community Center and axe throwing, hosted by the Outdoor Adventure Center, is also being planned. For additional information about the Wallace Outdoor Pool and Splash Park or other Recplex activities, you can call 573-596-0843 or visit MWR's website. Despite all the highway construction and paving woes in the county, more is still to come in June. From Pulaski County Sheriff Stacy Ball comes this piece of information from the Missouri Department of Transportation. Streetwise Incorporated will be performing striping work on Interstate 44 during the months of June through September. The hours of operation will be roughly 8 p.m. to 6 a.m. Sunday through Saturday. Work crews will be restriping the existing highway pavement marking. The Missouri Department of Transportation is seeking community input on a project which will replace the Phelps County Route HH Bridge over Spring Creek north of Rolla. Built in 1958, Spring Creek Bridge is in poor condition, showing signs it has reached the end of its useful life and in need of replacement. The current plan calls for the full closure of Route HH for about 5 months to build a new bridge. No detour will be signed, but motorists will be alerted well ahead of the closure to use an alternate route. Public is invited to attend an open house style public meeting this evening at Fellowship Hall at the Spring Creek Baptist Church, located at 14975 State Route HH. Visitors may stop by at any time between 4:30 and 6 o'clock this evening to speak with project team members, view exhibits outlining the plan work, ask questions, and leave comments. There will be no formal presentation. A quick question. What was the number one selling beer brand back in 1948? I'll give you a hint. It was a beer that made Milwaukee famous. So if you answered Slitz, you were correct. Now, Budweiser and Busch Beer overtook Slitz in the late 1950s. A cost-cutting effort in the 1970s changed the Slitz beer recipe and flavor, and beer customers started flocking away in droves to other brands. Slitz Brewing Company subsequently was bought out by Stroh's Brewery in 1982 and in 1999 by Pabst Blue Ribbon Beer. Pabst had offered PBR beer at a lower price and continued to thrive. Now comes word that after 177 years, Slitz beer will no longer be produced. The last batch of Slitz beer will be brewed this Saturday in Verona, Wisconsin, with a limited release planned on June 27th, just in time for the 4th of July. So like their popular slogan said, when you're out of Slitz, you're out of beer. And while we're mourning the loss of an American institution, here's another. The world-famous, or should we say infamous, Heart Attack Grill, the over-the-top Las Vegas restaurant known for its calorie-loaded bypass burgers and hospital-themed servers, like nurses, or servers dressed as nurses, announced this week that it will be closing its doors. The restaurant was founded by John Basso in Chandler, Arizona in 2005. It then relocated to downtown Las Vegas in 2011. It is most known for its unapologetic, indulgent menu, including massive burgers, fries cooked in pure lard, even unfiltered cigarettes could be smoked inside the Heart Attack Grill. It even offered public spankings to any customer who did not eat all of their fat and calorie-loaded meals. So patch the ketchup. Might as well make a pass of the oxygen as well, and nitroglycerin tablet. Let's ring today's lunch bell, and certainly will not have any Heart Attack Grill type items on those menus today. At the Waynesville St. Robert Senior Center, they'll be serving barbecued chicken quarters, rice pilaf, carrots, roasted potatoes, pears, milk, and dessert. It's baked ham today at the Warren Senior Center in Richland, served with baked sweet potato, green beans, roll, and milk. At the Crocker Senior Center, they'll be serving meatloaf, roll, green beans, mashed potato with gravy, salad, fruit, and milk. 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Let's take a look now at our KFBD SkyScan weather forecast. A slight chance of showers, mainly this morning before 9 o'clock, even some patchy fog in areas. Otherwise, mostly cloudy. High today, about 66, with a northeast wind coming in 7 to 9 miles an hour. Mostly cloudy tonight. Low about 55, a slight chance of showers after 1 in the afternoon Thursday. Mostly cloudy, with a high near 72 Thursday night. Showers are likely, mainly after 1 a.m. Cloudy, with a low about 59. Friday, showers with thunderstorms also possible after 1 o'clock. high near 74. Friday night, mostly cloudy, overnight low about 60 degrees. Saturday, a chance of showers and thunderstorms after 1 p.m. Partly sunny with a high near 81. Saturday night, a chance of showers and thunderstorms, mostly cloudy, a low about 62. There'll be a chance of showers and thunderstorms after 1 in the afternoon on Sunday, mostly cloudy with a high near 80. Sunday night, mostly cloudy, low about 62. On Memorial Day itself, Monday, a chance of showers and thunderstorms, but partly sunny, with a high near 81. A chance of showers Monday night, mostly cloudy, low about 63. And on Tuesday, a chance of showers and thunderstorms, partly sunny otherwise, with a high near 85 degrees. Currently, it's 52 degrees now, so the temperature has dropped 1 degree after flipping up 1 degree just a little bit earlier. 52 degrees, our current temperature in the Fort Wood area, as recorded here at our studios in St. Robert. And there you have the 8 a.m. live and local newscast on 97.9 FM KFBD. I'm Gary Knance reporting.
1: A Republican Trump critic in Congress primaried out. I'm Dave Anthony, Fox News. Thomas Massey loses to the GOP challenger, the president backed in Kentucky in the most expensive House primary race ever.
2: He stood against us, but he'd like to just single out President Trump. All that to say, it's a new day. These people deserve better, and I'm going to give it to them.
1: Ed Galrain beat Massey by almost 10 points.
3: Massey's loss is yet another warning for Trump critics. The congressman had broken with the president on several issues, including the Epstein files and the Middle East. Yet Massey says he has no regrets.
4: We weren't running against Donald Trump. We were running for what we believe in.
3: Another Trump-backed candidate, Congressman Andy Barr, clinched the GOP nomination for Senate in Kentucky. He is seen as the heavy favorite to replace outgoing Senator Mitch McConnell.
1: Fox's Madeline Rivera in Georgia, GOP Congressman Mike Collins and Derek Dooley advanced to a runoff in the campaign to unseat Democratic Senator John Ossoff. The president has not backed either Republican. Now, he claims candidates he supported yesterday in primaries in six states were undefeated, 37-0. A new AP NORC poll shows the president picking up a little more support, approval of the overall job he's doing up from 33% to 37%, but most Americans still disapprove, and two-thirds oppose his handling of the Iran conflict. And as talks continue on a nuclear deal after the president delayed resuming bombing Iran, Vice President Vance says,
5: there's a lot of back and forth, a lot of good progress is being made, but we're just going to keep on working at it, and eventually we'll either hit a deal or we won't.
1: As Iran's Revolutionary Guard warns against renewed U.S.-Israeli attacks.
6: The IRGC said in a statement, quote, if the aggression against Iran is repeated, the regional war that was promised will this time go beyond the borders of the region, and you will be dealt crushing blows in places you do not expect, and you will fall into the abyss of defeat and destruction.
1: That's Fox's Trey Yingston, Tel Aviv. 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
1: They have mutual respect and a strategic cooperation. That's what the leaders of China and Russia say, meeting in Beijing, Xi Jinping and Vladimir Putin signing agreements on trade and technology. And while they didn't mention the U.S., Xi was critical of what he called unilateral bullying days after President Trump's trip to Beijing, where China's leader warned of a potential conflict over Taiwan.
9: Taiwan and the United States don't have formal diplomatic relations, but if they did, Taiwanese President Lai Ching-te would ask President Trump to send more arms. President Lai telling reporters if he could speak to President Trump, he'd tell him that China was a destroyer of peace and only ongoing US support could safeguard his island. China sees Taiwan as its own and doesn't rule out reunification by force. Last week, Chinese leader Xi Jinping told President Trump the Taiwan question was the most important issue between the US and China. Jonathan Savage, Fox News.
1: Sources are telling Fox Digital that Cuba's ex-leader Raul Castro could be indicted in the U.S. today.
10: The DOJ did not confirm any legal action, saying it would not comment on rumors. But it did announce a news conference in Miami to honor victims of a 1996 incident where planes carrying Cuban refugees were shot down. Four people were killed.
1: That's Fox's Grinnell Scott. On Wall Street, stock futures are rising. More than 100 points for the Dow, more than 200 for the NASDAQ the day after a sell-off for both. In the NBA, the biggest fourth quarter comeback in Knicks playoff history. Down by 22 points with less than 8 minutes left, New York rallied to force overtime and then beat the Cleveland Cavaliers 115-104 in game one of the Eastern Conference Finals. Jalen Brunson led the way, scoring 38 points for the Knicks on ESPN.
11: I'm just happy we found a way to win. We kept believing in each other, taking the shots, kept running. My teammates got to believe in me, my coaches. It's all credit to them.
1: Game two is tomorrow. Tonight, the West Finals resume. San Antonio won the opener, beating Oklahoma City in double overtime. I'm Dave Anthony. This is Fox News.
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1: A sporting event I will be watching, Chris.
0: Wow.
1: Yeah, it's coming up.
0: That's quite the statement. That's coming up in 15 minutes. Now it's Taylor Swift and Opalite.

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0: It's Chicago and hard to say I'm sorry, and it's Liz and Chris, and I have food news. Which is more addictive, chips, chocolate, french fries, or pizza?
1: Oh, wow.
0: Well, they're all pretty tempting, but pizza is the number one most addictive food.
1: I see it.
0: Doctors say what makes this life so hard to resist is the fat and sugar. Two things we tend to crave the most. Usually those two things occur separately in nature, but in pizza they join forces. That also happens in chocolate, by the way. That came in second. By the way, if you do want to lose weight, count how many times you chew a bite of food.
1: What?
0: Chewing your food 40 times per bite makes you eat more slowly, and it also raises appetite curbing hormones, so you'll feel full faster.
2: Huh.
0: Okay, I will chew my pizza 40 times, but I'm not giving up my pizza. Or chocolate, for that matter.
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9: Here's a look at your weather forecast powered by weatherology.com. Slight chance of rain showers today, otherwise cloudy skies expected. High temperatures reach up to 65, northeasterly winds 8 to 15 miles an hour. Cloudy skies expected again tonight. Lows dip down to about 54. Cloudy skies expected tomorrow. Slight chance for showers. High temperatures reach up to 73. I'm staff meteorologist Derek Height. Right now, it's 54 degrees.

0: Nikki, you're in Daisy and Sunroof, and it's Liz and Chris.
1: Have you ever watched Racing?
0: Racing?
1: Mm-hmm.
0: Yeah, yeah.
1: Okay, so I lost that in the divorce. My husband used to watch that.
0: Oh.
1: But I'm pretty excited about this.
0: What?
1: The Oscar Mayer Weenie 500 from the Indy Speedway is happening on Friday.
0: I'm sorry?
1: Yeah, 6 Weenie Mobiles and new racing suits are going to compete.
0: Wiener Mobiles?
1: Wiener Mobile competition.
0: Wow.
1: Each one represents a certain region of the country.
0: Mm-hmm.
1: The Slaw Dog for the Southeast, Chi Dog for Midwest, New York Dog for the East, the Chili Dog for the South, the Seattle Dog for the Northwest, and for some reason, there is a Corn Dog. That's the national one.
0: Wow.
1: I don't know about you, Chris, but a Weenie Mobile race, now that is something that I will watch.
0: Okay.
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1: A Republican Trump critic in Congress primaried out. I'm Dave Anthony, Fox News. Thomas Massie loses to the GOP challenger the president backed in Kentucky in the most expensive House primary race ever.
2: He stood against us, but he liked to just single out President Trump. All that to say, it's a new day. These people deserve better, and I'm going to give it to them.
1: Ed Gallrain beat Massie by almost 10 points.
3: Massie's loss is yet another warning for Trump critics. The congressman had broken with the president on several issues, including the Epstein files and the Middle East. Yet Massie says he has no regrets.
4: We weren't running against Donald Trump. We were running for what we believe in.
3: Another Trump-backed candidate, Congressman Andy Barr, clinched the GOP nomination for Senate in Kentucky. He is seen as the heavy favorite to replace outgoing Senator Mitch McConnell.
1: Fox's Madeline Rivera in Georgia. GOP Congressman Mike Collins and Derek Dooley advanced to a runoff in the campaign to unseat Democratic Senator John Ossoff. The president has not backed either Republican. Now, he claims candidates he supported yesterday in primaries in six states were undefeated, 37-0. A new AP NORC poll shows the president picking up a little more support. Approval of the overall job he's doing up from 33% to 37%, but most Americans still disapprove, and two-thirds oppose his handling of the Iran conflict. And as talks continue on a nuclear deal after the president delayed resuming bombing Iran, Vice President Vance says
5: there's a lot of back and forth, a lot of good progress is being made, but we're just going to keep on working at it, and eventually we'll either hit a deal or we won't.
1: As Iran's Revolutionary Guard warns against renewed U.S.-Israeli attacks.
6: The IRGC said in a statement, quote, if the aggression against Iran is repeated, the regional war that was promised will this time go beyond the borders of the region, and you will be dealt crushing blows in places you do not expect, and you will fall into the abyss of defeat and destruction.
1: That's Fox's Trey Yingston, Tel Aviv. 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
1: They have mutual respect and a strategic cooperation. That's what the leaders of China and Russia say, meeting in

0: Beijing, Xi Jinping and Vladimir Putin signing agreements on trade and technology. And while they didn't mention the U.S., she was critical of what he called unilateral bullying days after President Trump's trip to Beijing, where China's leader warned of a potential conflict over Taiwan.
1: Taiwan and the United States don't have formal diplomatic relations, but if they did, Taiwanese President Lai Ching-te would ask President Trump to send more arms. President Lai telling reporters if he could speak to President Trump, he'd tell him that China was a destroyer of peace and only ongoing U.S. support could safeguard his island. China sees Taiwan as its own and doesn't rule out reunification by force. Last week, Chinese leader Xi Jinping told President Trump the Taiwan question was the most important issue between the U.S. and China. Jonathan Savage, Fox News.
0: Sources are telling Fox Digital that Cuba's ex-leader Raul Castro could be indicted in the U.S. today.
2: The DOJ did not confirm any legal action, saying it would not comment on rumors. But it did announce a news conference in Miami to honor victims of a 1996 incident where planes carrying Cuban refugees were shot down. Four people were killed.
0: That's Fox's Grinnell Scott. On Wall Street, stock futures are rising more than 100 points for the Dow, more than 200 for the NASDAQ the day after a sell-off for both. In the NBA, the biggest fourth quarter comeback in Knicks playoff history. Down by 22 points with less than 8 minutes left, New York rallied to force overtime and then beat the Cleveland Cavaliers 115-104 in Game 1 of the Eastern Conference Finals. Jalen Brunson led the way, scoring 38 points for the Knicks on ESPN.
3: I'm just happy we found a way to win. We kept believing in each other, taking the shots, kept running. My teammates got to believe in me, my coaches. It's all credit to them.
0: Game 2 is tomorrow. Tonight, the West Finals resume. San Antonio won the opener, beating Oklahoma City in double overtime. I'm Dave Anthony. This is Fox News.
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it's going to be a great day because we are halfway to the weekend. It is Wednesday. Let's embrace the day. You are halfway to Memorial Day weekend as well. Just a reminder about that. Right now, Teddy Swims, Lose Control.

0: in me.
1: Love that one. That is music from Rachel Planton, The Fight Song. Memorial Day weekend is on the way. A lot of people mistake that for the beginning of summer, but actually it's the unofficial kickoff of summer. The official day of summer is kicking off Sunday, the 21st of June. That is just around the corner.
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0: have seen it yesterday. A lot of people talking about it online. We're talking about the Super Bowl in 2030. I know that sounds weird to say 2030, but it is just around the corner. We're going to be there before you know it. The Super Bowl will be in Nashville. So, yes, Nashville landed that. And apparently they are building a new stadium. So those are pretty exciting times for Music City.
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10: 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Cloudy skies expected today with daytime highs approaching 65. Winds out of the northeast, 5 to 10 miles an hour. Cloudy skies expected again tonight. Lows dip down to about 54. Slight chance of rain showers tomorrow. Daytime highs approaching 73. Cloudy skies expected. I'm staff meteorologist Derek Height. Right now, it's 53 degrees.

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0: You got it. 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That is a Grammy Award-winning song. Bruno Mars and Lady Gaga, Die With a Smile. Now, if you go to the romantic tour with Bruno Mars, he is going to perform that song, just him and a piano. And I have to tell you, that was one of the highlights of the show for me, because I love an artist in their raw form, right? Not a lot of music, just a piano. The raw vocals, excellent, excellent, excellent. Bruno Mars, he is a superstar.
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1: He says he was undefeated. I'm Dave Anthony, Fox News.
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3: Are you worried about Marvin?
2: Some of them don't know how to win. I know how to win. I think I've proven that, haven't I?
1: President Trump, a short time ago, after posting on Truth Social all 37 primary candidates he backed in six states yesterday, won, including Ed Galrine, who defeated Republican Congressman Thomas Massie in Kentucky.
4: Now my focus is on advancing the president's and the party's agenda to put America first and Kentucky always.
1: Massie opposes the president's handling of Iran and did not back the Big Beautiful Bill the rest of Republicans passed last year and told his supporters in defeat,
5: "You all don't like bullies and you don't tolerate them, and I love you for it."
6: Another Trump-backed candidate had a big night last night. Congressman Andy Barr easily won his primary to be the Republican Senate nominee. This is the race to replace Senator Mitch McConnell, who's retiring.
7: Thank you, Mr. President, for your powerful support.
6: Barr's going to face off against Democrat Charles Booker, who ran for Senate before but lost to Rand Paul just some 6 years ago.
1: That's Fox's Mark Meredith in Lexington. The president spoke before getting on Air Force One, which just took off for Connecticut, where next hour the commander-in-chief will address cadets at the U.S. Coast Guard Academy commencement. Reporters asked him about the Iran conflict.
2: We'd have to open the strait. That would open immediately. So we're going to give this one shot. I'm in no hurry.
1: As nuclear talks continue after the president on Monday delayed resuming bombing Iran, which issued a warning today, if the military attacks continue, they'll spread the conflict beyond the region. Two other U.S. adversaries, Russia and China, got together in Beijing.
8: Xi Jinping and Vladimir Putin have issued a joint statement calling the Trump administration's nuclear policy irresponsible. They're not happy at the expiration last year of the last treaty limiting American and Russian nuclear weapons. The United States says a new treaty must include China as well. There's also criticism for the proposed U.S. Golden Dome anti-missile system.
1: Jonathan Savage, America's listening to Fox News.
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1: Turning to Wall Street, the Dow down 6 points so far this morning, but the NASDAQ is gaining 108, the S&P 500 adding 17 points. The price of oil's down more than 2%, WTI back just under 102 bucks a barrel, but at the gas pump, another 2 cent rise. AAA's national average for regular now 4.55 per gallon. And also, Energy Secretary Chris Wright tells Fox as the oil and other shipping remains stifled by the Iran conflict, there are alternatives being worked on.
12: The United Arab Emirates, one of the exporters through the straits, they are already launching a project to double their pipeline capacity to go to Fujairah. The Saudis have talked about it, I'm sure, will massively increase the capacity of their east-west pipeline. We can build a pipeline to the Red Sea in Jordan. You could see a pipeline built to Israel.
1: As the U.S. continues to block oil shipping to Cuba with tariff threats on countries supplying it, causing fuel shortages in that country. Sources tell Fox the U.S. is ready to indict an ex-Cuban leader.
13: The Trump administration is looking to hold 94-year-old Raul Castro accountable for his connection to ordering the Cuban Air Force to shoot down two civilian humanitarian planes belonging to the nonprofit Brothers to the Rescue. The group operated search and rescue flights between Florida and Cuba to help people flee the communist regime. Four people were killed.

0: including three U.S. citizens. Now, 30 years later, federal prosecutors are expected to unseal that indictment, accusing the brother of Fidel Castro, Raul Castro, of directly playing a role in that deadly attack. Reports indicate investigators may use recorded comments and other evidence to connect him.
1: That's Fox's Dana Marie McNichol in Miami. In the NBA playoffs, game two of the Western Conference Finals tonight, San Antonio took the opener, beating Oklahoma City in double overtime. Last night in New York, the Knicks rallied back from down 22 points in the fourth quarter to beat the Cleveland Cavaliers in the opening game of the East Finals. I'm Dave Anthony, and this is Fox News.
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0: You got it. You like that one. That is Miles Smith and Stargazing. Now, this is interesting. There's an article out there about dumpster diving around college campuses. Isn't that interesting? People are figuring out that when these college kids pack up for summer, a lot of times they throw some pretty nice furniture and things out in the trash. So this has become a thing. People are actually posting about their finds on Facebook. It's pretty amazing what they find. Some really nice furniture, televisions, computers. Pretty amazing, really.
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0: Gotta love it. Corey Hart's Sunglasses at Night. And a really interesting story about that song, because Corey, when he was 18, he was writing music and had written an album with 11 songs. And then he had the idea for the 12th song, Sunglasses at Night. But he was in England and it was raining every day. So he would pop on his sunglasses indoors at night just to wear them because he had a new pair of Ray-Bans, right? He thought he was pretty cool. He wanted to wear them. That's kind of the idea and the inspiration behind the song.
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10: Here's a look at your weather forecast powered by weatherology.com. Cloudy skies expected today with daytime highs approaching 65. Winds out of the northeast, 5 to 10 miles an hour. Cloudy skies expected again tonight. Lows dip down to about 54. Slight chance of rain showers tomorrow. Daytime highs approaching 73. Cloudy skies expected. I'm staff meteorologist Derek Height. Currently, it's 54 degrees.
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1: The Commander-in-Chief is headed to the U.S. Coast Guard Academy. I'm Dave Anthony, Fox News, and before President Trump took off for Connecticut to give a speech to the graduating cadets, he talked to reporters touting a perfect primary record.
2: We won everything. We won all races last night, every one of them.
1: Saying all 37 Republican candidates he backed in six states were winners. One knocked out a GOP congressman the president calls the worst ever, Thomas Massie, who was defiant in defeat in Kentucky.
3: If you always vote with the president, if the legislative branch always votes with the president, we do have a king.
1: Massie does not support the president on Iran and did not vote for the big, beautiful bill. Ed Gallerine beat him by almost 10 points.

0: ordered the U.S. forces to be on standby. In response, Iran has issued a new warning, saying, quote, if the aggression against Iran is repeated, the regional war that was promised will this time go beyond the borders of the region, and you will be dealt crushing blows in places you do not expect.
1: The Ebola outbreak in Africa has now infected nearly 600 people, almost all of them in the Congo. Nearly 140 have died. An American doctor who tested positive for the Ebola virus is sent to a hospital in Germany. The State Department's funding 50 Ebola response clinics in Congo and Uganda. 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
1: The House is holding a hearing into the Southern Poverty Law Center after it was indicted on fraud charges accused of funneling millions of dollars to violent extremist groups.
7: Turned out for them, creating hate was more profitable than fighting it. That's exactly what they did.
1: Republican Congressman Jim Jordan was countered by Democrat Jamie Raskin, who says the Law Center informant program helps the FBI.
8: And this practice frequently led to the disruption of dangerous conspiracies by the KKK and neo-Nazi groups.
1: A Democrat who made history in Congress is being mourned.
9: Barney Frank, a Democrat who represented Boston's suburbs in Congress for 32 years, died late Tuesday, according to his former campaign manager. Frank crafted the most significant reforms to the U.S. financial system since the New Deal with the Dodd-Frank Act during his time as chair of the House Financial Services Committee. Frank was also known for being a pioneer for LGBT rights and in 1987 became the first member of Congress to voluntarily come out as gay. He also became the first incumbent lawmaker on Capitol Hill to marry someone of the same sex. Frank entered hospice with congestive heart failure in April and is survived by his husband and sister. Barney Frank was 86. Tanya J. Powers, Fox News.
1: A Netflix documentary may cost a teacher his job.
10: Mackenzie Shirilla sentenced to two life terms for intentionally plowing her car into a brick wall in Cleveland in 2022, killing her boyfriend and another teen. Shirilla's father now placed on leave from his teaching job in Cleveland over allegations of poor judgment after taking part in the Netflix documentary, The Crash.
11: There was no break-in. This was not an accident.
10: The documentary climbing to number one on Netflix, Steve Shirilla maintains his daughter's innocence, though tells Fox 19 Cleveland that he's upset with Netflix, that not all of his comments made the final cut.
1: That's Jeff Manasso. On Wall Street, the Dow's up 356 points. I'm Dave Anthony, and this is Fox News.
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They're only to hide my guilt and shame. I forgive you, now I ask the same of you. While we were apart, I was human too.

0: That is music from Leona Lewis and Bleeding Love. Hi there, I'm Andrea Jackson. We've got the latest in tech trends. Listen, Google is changing its search box for the first time in 25 years. 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They've done away with the simple bar and have added bells and whistles to incorporate more interactive searches and AI, because really, that's where everything's going. 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So yeah, big update after 25 years. You will notice it on the search bar in Google. 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
6: 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Cloudy skies expected today with daytime highs approaching 65. Winds out of the northeast, 5 to 10 miles an hour. Cloudy skies expected again tonight. Lows dip down to about 54. Slight chance of rain showers tomorrow. Daytime highs approaching 73. Cloudy skies expected. I'm staff meteorologist Derek Height. Currently, it's 54 degrees.
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0: You got it. That is music from Justin Bieber and Daisies. Loving that song, and I hope that you love following him on Instagram. That was kind of fun watching him and Haley, his wife, on Mother's Day. They are really excited about being parents to Jack Blues. I bet they are not done having kiddos. Coming up, we've got some Sia and Elton John.
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0: reportedly holding a lengthy call with Israel's prime minister overnight, telling reporters before he left for Connecticut this morning he's in no hurry on Iran, though he has also emphasized holding off on renewed strikes for negotiations is temporary.
1: These comments come amid a massive U.S. military buildup across the Middle East. New video shows U.S. refuelers parked at Tel Aviv's Ben Gurion Airport, waiting in case President Trump orders new strikes against the Iranian regime. Overnight, Iran's Islamic Revolutionary Guard Corps released a new threat, warning the United States and Israel against launching another bombing campaign. The IRGC put out a statement saying if the aggression against Iran is repeated, the regional war that was promised will this time go beyond the borders of the region, and you will be dealt crushing blows in places you do not expect.
0: Fox's Trey Yingst in Tel Aviv. Inside Iran, the regime also releasing videos showing civilians learning how to use weapons. Just getting word that two police officers who helped defend the U.S. Capitol during the January 6th riot are now suing to try to block anyone, including rioters, from receiving payouts from a new Justice Department settlement fund for people who claim to be victims of politically motivated prosecutions. This a day after the acting U.S. Attorney General defended creation of that fund as setting up a process for case-by-case review. The lawsuit says it's an illegal slush fund. 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
0: President Trump says he's undefeated after the candidates he endorsed won primaries in six states, including a challenger to Kentucky Congressman Thomas Massey, a Republican who's been a vocal critic of his party and the president on some key issues. Fox's Mark Meredith in Lexington.
6: Last night, Congressman Massey told his supporters he had no regrets challenging the MAGA movement, especially when it comes to the war in Iran.
7: We weren't really running against Ed Gowron. We weren't running against Donald Trump. We were running for what we believe in.
6: Now, former Navy SEAL Ed Gowron will be the Republican nominee for the 4th District. He says if elected in November, he will turn his district into a strong supporter of the president's agenda. Another Trump-backed candidate had a big night here in the Commonwealth. Congressman Andy Barr easily won his Senate primary. Up until Trump endorsed him, this had been a very close race. Barr told his supporters he sees the election as a check on blue states.
0: That's for the seat being vacated by longtime Senator Mitch McConnell. Target appears to be hitting the mark after making a lot of changes.
8: Target's sales in the recent quarter were its strongest in about 4 years. It's been working on turning around stores, improving product selection, customer service, and store layouts. Target CEO Michael Fiddelke says it was helped by demand picking up for its baby, toy, and health products. Though Target previously found itself in the middle of cultural disputes and social media backlash, it says now sales are coming from all types of shoppers and regions. Target executives do say for the rest of the year, the retailer remains cautious because of the uncertain economy. Ginny Cosola, Fox News.
0: Wall Street's rallying right now. The Dow up 492 points. The Nasdaq's also up more than 1%. The S&P in the green as well, as oil prices cool, falling back under $100 a barrel. I'm Lisa Brady, Fox News.
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0: Some great music from Taylor Swift, The Fate of Ophelia. Now, she's been nominated for 8 American Music Awards. That's coming up on Monday, and that song is up for Song of the Year. Good chance she's going to take home lots of hardware on Monday night, I have to imagine, right? Everybody's loving this album. I'm Andrea Jackson. 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
9: 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Burial will be in Sunset Memorial Estate Cemetery in Waynesville. Visitation will begin at 10. Memorials can be made in his memory through the funeral home. Service for 75-year-old Osage Beach resident Kathleen Ann Mulder will be at 11 a.m. Friday in Hedges Scott Funeral Home in Max Creek. 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Memorials can be made in her memory to the family through the funeral home. 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
11: Here's a look at your midday markets on Wednesday, May 20th. Starting with a cattle auction at Interstate Regional Stockyards in Cuba, they sold 975 head yesterday. Compared to last week, feeder steers and heifers sold mostly firm to 5 higher, except a few heifers near 425 pounds that sold steady to 5 lower. Demand was good on a light supply. The feeder trade had a better feel this week with beef import talk behind us for now, and feeder futures were 4 to 5 higher on Tuesday. Feeder steers, medium and large, 1, 3 to 4 weights, 585 to 640, 4 to 5 weights, 530 to 585, 5 to 6 weights, 455 to 522.50, 6 to 7 weights, 405 to 450, 7 to 8 weights, 360 to 387. Feeder heifers, medium and large, 1-3 to 4 weights, 515 to 570, 4 to 5 weights, 458 to 52250, 5 to 6 weights, 411 to 46250, 6 to 7 weights, 375 to 385. Looking at your prior day hog markets, starting with the Barrows and Gilts, 3,750 head, base carcass price was 97.87, change was down 2 cents. For sows, there was a head count of 7,432 head, and the live price was 30 to 80.61. Looking at the midday futures from the Chicago Board of Trade, corn in July 464 down 11 and a quarter, September 471 down 10 and a half, December 487 and 3 quarters down 10. Soybeans in July 12 and a half down 9, August 12 and a half down 9 and a quarter, September 1187 and 3 quarters down 9 and a half. Wheat in July 659 and 3 quarters down 7 and a half, September 672 and 3 quarters down 7 and a half, December 691 and a half down 7 and a quarter. Your livestock midday futures from the CME, live cattle in June, 252.02, down 252, August, 243.17, down 407, October, 234.45, down 485. Feeder cattle in May, 370.67, up 110, August, 359.87, down 377, September, 357.12, down 387. Lean hogs in June, 97.80 down 12 cents, July, 102.35 up 20, August, 101.90 down 20 cents. That concludes your midday market report on Wednesday, May 20th. With the Missouri Department of Agriculture, this is Amanda Weberg.
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9: Here's a look at your weather forecast powered by weatherology.com. Cloudy skies expected this afternoon with daytime highs approaching 65. Winds out of the northeast, 5 to 10 miles an hour. Cloudy skies expected again tonight. Lows dip down to about 54. Slight chance of rain showers tomorrow. Daytime highs approaching 73. Cloudy skies expected. I'm staff meteorologist Derek Height. Right now, 56.
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11: With Ricky Orton, I'm John Rooney. Last night, the Cardinals used the long ball. J.J. Weatherholt, a two-run shot in the third. Nolan Gorman, two-run homer in the sixth. A solo shot for Burleson in the eighth. And then Ivan Herrera won it in walk-off fashion.
12: A great ending for Herrera and the Cardinals as Riley O'Brien gave it up in the ninth inning. Doesn't do that very often. Hit a couple of batters, and the Pirates were flying high. Soriano, very good in the top of the 10th inning. He did not allow a run to score. His changeup was outstanding, and then the Cardinals' offense came through. A big hit for Weatherholt in the 10th as well.
11: The Cardinals have had many pick-me-up games. So J.C. picked off third base. It was a night where running out of gas, Libertor had to leave in the fifth inning, and of course, Riley O'Brien.
12: Well, that's what you do. You pick each other up, and the Cardinals have been doing that so far. That's why they've been playing winning baseball.
11: The Cardinals tonight are going with right-hander Michael McGreevy, and we're on the air at 5:50.
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1: 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I'm Lisa Brady, Fox News.
2: First, most important, never ever give up.
1: President Trump just wrapping up a commencement address to the Coast Guard Academy cadets in Connecticut.
2: I've learned a lot about life, but the one thing I've really learned is that perseverance, never quitting, never giving up is a big deal.
1: Also telling them to think big and saying they graduate at an exciting time.
2: You'll become commissioned officers in the United States Coast Guard, and our country is hot. This is a great time. Our country is hot.
1: Also highlighting the Coast Guard's role in Operation Epic Fury, including helping to seize a sanctioned Iranian oil tanker as that conflict continues.
2: We will not let Iran have a nuclear weapon. That's all. It's very simple. We will not let that happen.
1: The president earlier this week pausing a plan to resume strikes on Iran as negotiations continue.
3: As for the possibility of an agreement, reports do indicate there are still serious gaps in the positions of the United States and Iran. Overnight, the Israelis held a five-hour cabinet meeting preparing for the possibility that the war resumes.
1: Fox's Trey Yingst in Tel Aviv. Two police officers who helped defend the U.S. Capitol during the January 6th riot are suing over the Justice Department's new anti-weaponization fund.
4: The $1.776 billion fund is to compensate people claiming to be victims of politically motivated prosecutions. Applicants may include people convicted for assaulting police at the Capitol in 2021. Two of the officers who were attacked are suing. Washington, D.C. Metropolitan Police Department officer Daniel Hodges and former U.S. Capitol Police officer Harry Dunn. They want the fund disallowed altogether, arguing it violates the 14th Amendment that prohibits the use of federal money to pay any debt or obligation incurred in aid of insurrection or rebellion against the United States.
1: Fox's Chris Foster. The DOJ says the fund is part of a process, not an automatic payout, and that anyone could apply for it. America is listening to Fox News.
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4: Federal prosecutors set to announce the indictment of Cuba's former president, Raul Castro, now facing federal charges in connection with the deadly downing of flights of two planes operated by a Miami-based exile group 30 years ago. Colorado's governor says he thinks his decision to commute the prison term of a Trump-supporting elections clerk will be remembered fondly.
5: Colorado Governor Jared Polis told the Colorado Sun's annual legislative recap event that his commutation of Tina Peters was the right thing to do, that an appeals court had already ordered her resentencing after finding 9 years in prison was too much. Polis told Fox 31 Denver,
6: her political viewpoints, her conspiracy theory beliefs were unfortunately taken into account in the sentencing. That should not occur.
5: Peters was convicted of illegally allowing a breach of the Mesa County election system in an effort to try to prove fraud in the 2020 election. Jessica Rosenthal, Fox News.
4: Colorado Senator Michael Bennett, who's running for governor, says he would not appoint Polis to serve as senator if he wins, calling the Peters decision disqualifying. The end of an era for an American classic.
7: It's Last Call for a Beer around for 177 years.
8: When you're out of slips,
9: just ask.
8: You're out of beer.
7: A commercial from the 60s for the one-time top seller, marketed as a beer that made Milwaukee famous, with stories, for instance, about hundreds of barrels being sent to Chicago, which had no clean drinking water, after the Great Chicago Fire. The beer falling out of favor in the 70s because of cost-cutting measures that changed its flavor and other quality issues, and its owner, Pabst, stopped brewing it months ago. It's given Wisconsin Brewing Company permission to brew a final 80-barrel batch this Saturday using specifications dating back to its early days.
4: Fox's Lillian Wu, a pre-order from the final round of Schlitz is available. The Dow's up 481. I'm Lisa Brady, Fox News.
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0: That is music from The Fray and How to Save a Life. It was a big announcement yesterday. Nashville is getting the Super Bowl in 2030. That's right. The NFL owners voted yesterday to bring the biggest event in sports to Music City. So I already have people talking about that online. Airbnbs are getting set up. They are getting ready. You know, it seems so far away, but it will be here pretty quickly.
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4: Here's a look at your weather forecast powered by weatherology.com. Cloudy skies expected this afternoon with daytime highs approaching 65. Northeasterly winds 5 to 10 miles an hour. Cloudy skies expected again tonight. Lows level off around 54. Slight chance of thunderstorms tomorrow. Highs around 73. Cloudy skies with a few peaks of sun. I'm staff meteorologist Derek Height. Currently 57.
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0: know that one. K-pop Demon Hunters and Golden. That won several awards, a Grammy Award, and actually an Oscar for the Animated Film of the Year. If you haven't seen it yet, this one is worth watching. It's a really good story, and it really took the world by storm, which was pretty exciting. They got to perform on the Grammys, the song, and at the Oscars as well. Coming up, we've got some great music from One Direction, Genesis, and Justin Bieber.
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1: An indictment 30 years in the making on Lisa Brady, Fox News.
2: We are announcing an indictment charging Raul Castro and several others with conspiracy to kill U.S. nationals.
1: Acting U.S. Attorney General Todd Blanche speaking in Miami, where the indictment was returned by a federal grand jury and unsealed today, charging former Cuban President Raul Castro and five others in connection with the deadly shootdown of two humanitarian flights operated by Miami-based exiles over international waters, killing four Americans. Blanche says the indictment sends a clear message.
2: The United States and President Trump does not and will not forget its citizens.
1: Castro, who's now 94, was Cuba's defense minister at the time. This comes at a time of rising tension between the U.S. and Cuba, with the Trump administration urging a new course in relations following the capture of Venezuela's leader after he was indicted in the U.S. As for Iran,
3: we're not going to let Iran have a nuclear weapon and blow up the entire Middle East, Israel, the entire Middle East, and then come here for you.
1: President Trump, during today's Coast Guard Academy commencement, for now, the focus remains on negotiations. A former school administrator on trial in Virginia for charges stemming from a school shooting.
4: Ebony Parker was once the assistant principal at Richneck Elementary in Newport News, Virginia. She's now on trial for 8 counts of child neglect stemming from the January 2023 shooting of a teacher by a first grader. Prosecutors say Parker was informed the child likely had a gun with him, but decided against searching the child, stating his mother was coming to pick him up from school. Parker's attorneys argue the teacher in the classroom should have intervened.
1: Fox's Evan Brown. Parker could face decades in prison if convicted. The teacher who survived the shooting has testified for the prosecution. America is listening to Fox News.
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1: A renewed debate over e-cigarettes is growing in Washington as some U.S. senators push the U.S. health secretary not to loosen restrictions on flavored vapes.
9: Illinois Democratic Senator Dick Durbin is among those asking Secretary

0: Kennedy to not change strict regulations on flavored vape cartridges. They say the varieties appeal to young people and heighten their risk of nicotine addiction. The Food and Drug Administration has softened its stance and allowed fruit-flavored vapes and nicotine pouches to be sold. The White House has been involved in that push, which many think played a part in the resignation of Marty McCarry as FDA commissioner last week. The large nicotine companies have long argued that vaping is a way to help smokers quit using cigarettes. Gernal Scott, Fox News.
1: A longtime congressman who made history has died. Massachusetts Democrat Barney Frank was the first lawmaker to come out as gay voluntarily. He also helped craft significant changes to the financial system. We learned today Frank died late yesterday. He was 86. The NFL's Bears will be leaving Chicago and possibly Illinois.
2: Having played in Chicago since 1921, the Bears appear set to migrate to another location. At a league meeting in Orlando Tuesday, NFL Commissioner Roger Goodell confirmed the Windy City is off the table for the Bears' future home. The iconic franchise will choose between suburban Arlington Heights, Illinois, or Hammond, Indiana, both around 25 miles from Soldier Field, the Bears' home since 1971. The Hoosier State offering up to $1 billion to lure the Bears across state lines, while Chicago Mayor Brandon Johnson and Illinois Governor J.B. Pritzker have been trading shots at each other. Lawmakers in the Prairie State have until May 31st to pass a deal.
1: Fox's Jared Max. The Bears say they'll make a decision about their next home by early summer. On Wall Street, a big rally underway. The Dow's up 550 points. I'm Lisa Brady. This is Fox News.
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I mean, the royal weddings come to mind, stuff like that. In my lifetime, I don't think there's been a more famous wedding, except maybe the royal stuff, than the upcoming wedding between Taylor Swift and Travis Kelce. Coming up come July, it's Taylor Swift and Opalite.

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9: Here's a look at your weather forecast powered by weatherology.com. Cloudy skies expected this afternoon with daytime highs approaching 65. Northeasterly winds 5 to 10 miles an hour. Cloudy skies expected again tonight. Lows level off around 54. Slight chance of thunderstorms tomorrow. Highs around 73. Cloudy skies with a few peaks of sun. I'm staff meteorologist Derek Height. Currently, it's 58 degrees.
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1: Can't say what's next for Cuba. I'm Lisa Brady, Fox News. But President Trump just telling reporters the indictment of Cuba's former president, Raul Castro, is a big moment.
2: For nearly 30 years, the families of four murdered Americans have waited for justice.
1: Acting U.S. Attorney General Todd Blanche unveiling the unsealed indictment against Castro and several others over the downing of civilian planes run by an exile group in 1996. Cuba's current president says the island was defending itself from repeated airspace violations at the time. He calls the indictment a political action and suggests it's a pretext for possible U.S. military action. In Miami's Little Havana, many hope for regime change.
3: This should be the beginning of the downfall. This should be the beginning of a liberation of Cuba.
1: Oscar Fernandez, who left Cuba in the 1960s, tearing up while telling Fox they've been ignored for decades and vowing not to let this opportunity pass by. President Trump just threatening again to resume strikes on Iran.
4: Right on the borderline, believe me. If we don't get the right answers, it goes very quickly. We're all ready to go.
1: This after pausing a plan to resume strikes earlier this week to allow more negotiations. Iran is threatening expanded retaliation if strikes resume. An American doctor infected with Ebola during the ongoing outbreak in Congo is now in Germany for treatment.
5: Dr. Peter Stafford, weakened by his condition, was placed in what was described as a plastic tube-shaped bed during the flight to limit his exposure to the pilot and crew, some of whom were in full personal protective equipment. It's believed Stafford operated on a patient who apparently had Ebola. Stafford isolated himself when he noticed symptoms.
1: Fox's Gernot Scott, Stafford's wife, who's also a doctor, and their four kids remain in Congo being monitored for symptoms. America is listening to Fox News.
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1: Tennessee's governor has no plans to intervene in the execution of a death row inmate convicted of killing three people in Memphis more than three decades ago.
11: Governor Bill Lee's decision follows the delivery of a petition to the state capitol with more than 80,000 signatures in an ACLU-backed effort to stop the execution of Tony Carruthers. The 57-year-old was convicted in a 1994 kidnapping and triple murder. Advocates argue that still untested DNA evidence could lead to another suspect, that his conviction in a case in which he represented himself was only based on jailhouse testimony. The Tennessee Supreme Court has also denied clemency. Carruthers is set to be executed Thursday by lethal injection at a Nashville prison.
1: Fox's Jeff Manasso. A popular gaming platform under pressure as two children's advocacy groups ask the Federal Trade Commission to take action.
12: The groups, Fair Play and the National Center on Sexual Exploitation, reportedly claim Roblox is deceiving the public about the safety of its platform. In a letter shared with Reuters, the groups asked the FTC

0: to investigate the gaming platform, saying its design features and marketing techniques are unfair and deceptive. They also said Roblox unfairly pressures younger users to spend money to access special in-game perks and privileges. A Roblox spokesperson said the company strongly disputes the group's claims. Carmen Roberts, Fox News.
1: Roblox already facing more than 100 lawsuits accusing it of knowingly facilitating child sexual exploitation. Four-time NFL MVP Aaron Rodgers says this football season will be his last. The quarterback just telling reporters this is it. After signing a one-year deal to return to the Steelers this week, it will be his 22nd season. An hour to the close on Wall Street, an even bigger rally. The Dow's now up 611 points. The Nasdaq up more than 300. And Lisa Brady, Fox News.
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0: That is Whitney Houston and How Will I Know? ABC has confirmed a new Grey's Anatomy spinoff TV show for its 2026-27 slate. The series will be co-created by the original creator and executive producer Shonda Rhimes, along with Meg Marinis. The untitled medical drama will also feature Grey's Anatomy star Ellen Pompeo as an executive producer. ABC's new project will mark the fourth series in the Grey's Anatomy franchise, following the main show and past spinoffs like Private Practice and Station 19. With limited details, the untitled series is said to be an edgy drama focusing on a team at a rural West Texas medical center. 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
7: Here's a look at your weather forecast powered by Weatherology.com. Cloudy skies expected this afternoon, with daytime highs approaching 64. Northeasterly winds 5 to 10 miles an hour. Cloudy skies expected again tonight. Lows dip down to about 54. Slight chance of thunderstorms tomorrow. High temperatures reach up to 74. Mainly cloudy skies. I'm staff meteorologist Derek Height. Right now, it's 59 degrees.
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1: President Trump calls it a big moment. I'm Lisa Brady, Fox News. The indictment of Cuba's former president, Raul Castro, on federal charges in Miami.
2: They've been looking for this moment for 65 years. So we'll see what happens. But in the meantime, we're going to have to help them out.
1: President Trump says they're freeing up Cuba, but also tells reporters there's no need for escalation. Cuba's current leader calls the indictment political and a possible pretext for U.S. military aggression.
3: A federal grand jury in Miami indicts 94-year-old former Cuban dictator Raul Castro for allegedly ordering the shooting down of four Miami-based civilian pilots participating in the 1996 Brothers to the Rescue humanitarian flights in international airspace.
4: Nations and their leaders cannot be permitted to target Americans, kill them, and not face accountability.
3: Acting U.S. Attorney General Todd Blanche speaking in Miami, Cuba's embassy in the U.S. in a series of social media posts claims the humanitarian nature of the flights were phony and the pilots invaded Cuban airspace.
1: Fox's Evan Brown in Miami. The U.S. military searching and redirecting an Iranian-flagged oil tanker suspected of trying to violate a U.S. blockade in the Gulf of Oman. As President Trump continues a pause on resuming military strikes with no word of any breakthrough in negotiations.
2: We have to get the right answers. It would have to be a complete 100% good answers. And if we do, we save a lot of time, energy, and lives, most importantly.
1: Iran's parliament speaker and top negotiator, meantime, reassuring the Iranian people in a statement today that the ceasefire has been used as an opportunity to rebuild Iran's military strength as best as possible. Oil prices retreating, though, with U.S. crude falling back under $99 a barrel, and Wall Street rallies. The Dow up 645 points at the bell. 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
2: Progress in California against a wildfire threatening homes northwest of L.A.
3: Ventura County Fire Captain Trevor Johnson says 900 firefighters are battling the Sandy Fire in Simi Valley.
4: We have bulldozers, hand crews, aircraft already out working this.
3: The wind-driven blaze, which ignited Monday, ripping through nearly 1,700 acres. Officials say it's 15% contained. At least one home has been destroyed, and tens of thousands are under evacuation orders.
5: I actually thought I was probably going to die.
3: Simi Valley resident Ron Weckler speaking to Los Angeles's Fox 11 News.
5: There was no air to breathe, and it was so intensely hot.
3: The cause of the fire is under investigation.
2: Fox's Kristen Goodwin. Crews also battling a wildfire on Santa Rosa Island off the coast of Santa Barbara. That one tearing through nearly 17,000 acres. It's more than 25% contained. Two of the officers who helped defend the U.S. Capitol from January 6th rioters are now suing, trying to block anyone, including rioters, from getting payouts from a new Justice Department settlement fund for people who claim to be victims of politically motivated prosecutions. This is a day after the acting U.S. Attorney General defended the fund as part of a process for case-by-case review. The lawsuit argues it amounts to an illegal slush fund. A settlement in Tennessee for a man who was jailed over a Charlie Kirk post.
6: Tarrant County, Tennessee will pay $835,000 to settle Larry Bouchard's lawsuit after the 61-year-old former police officer spent 37 days in jail over a Facebook post that joked about Charlie Kirk's assassination. Prosecutors in Perry County later dropped the felony charge against Bouchard, who says in a statement that his First Amendment rights have been vindicated.
2: Fox's Jeff Manasso. Recapping stocks, the Dow soaring 645 points back over 50,000. The S&P up 79, the NASDAQ up 399. I'm Lisa Brady, Fox News.
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0: That is Alex Warren and Ordinary. It is that time for the hash for today. About 45 million Americans are going to be traveling this Memorial Day weekend. 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

0: heading back a little for that one. That's R.E.M. and Losing My Religion. 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It seems that the most important period for men in forming their adult musical tastes are between the ages of 13 and 16. 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
7: Here's a look at your weather forecast powered by Weatherology.com. Cloudy skies expected this afternoon, with daytime highs approaching 64. Northeasterly winds 5 to 10 miles an hour. Cloudy skies expected again tonight. Lows dip down to about 54. Slight chance of thunderstorms tomorrow. High temperatures reach up to 74. Mainly cloudy skies. I'm staff meteorologist Derek Height. Currently 61.
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1: A new kind of pressure on Cuba. I'm Lisa Brady, Fox News. A federal indictment unsealed in Miami charges Cuba's former president, Raul Castro, and several others in the 1996 shoot-down of civilian planes operated by Miami-based exiles, killing four Americans.
2: President Trump is committed to restoring a very simple but important principle. If you kill Americans, we will pursue you, no matter who you are, no matter what title you hold, and in this case, no matter how much time has passed.
1: Acting U.S. Attorney General Todd Blanche referring any questions about possible military action to the Pentagon, but President Trump telling reporters he does not think there's a need for escalation. Earlier, the president mixing foreign policy with a commencement address at the U.S. Coast Guard Academy in Connecticut.
3: The president praised the Coast Guard's role in the operation to capture Venezuela's leader Nicolas Maduro and the branch's role in Operation Epic Fury in Iran. But he also thanked the Coast Guard for their work interdicting drug trafficking.
4: We had a majority of drugs were coming in by the sea, by the ocean, and we have virtually stopped that.
3: On Iran, the president said he may have to hit them harder, but said maybe he won't have to.
4: The only question is, do we go and finish it up, or are they going to be signing a document? Let's see what happens.
3: He said he learned at his recent meeting with China's President Xi Jinping that she has a great respect for the U.S. military.
1: Fox's Jessica Rosenthal. A housing bill wins overwhelming bipartisan support in the U.S. House, but the 21st Century Road to Housing Act is not a done deal.
5: The bill does offer home building incentives as well as a program to convert buildings into housing among its details. But the House did strip out a Senate provision that made investors who built single-family homes for rent sell them after 7 years. The revised House version now goes back to the Senate.
1: Fox's Grinnell Scott, that bill expected to keep moving, with housing being one of the affordability issues in focus leading up to the midterms. 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
2: The Justice Department's new compensation fund for people claiming to be victims of political prosecutions is being challenged in court by officers who defended the U.S. Capitol during the January 6th riot and don't want rioters or anyone else to get payouts.
3: Two of the officers who were attacked are suing. Washington, D.C. Metropolitan Police Department officer Daniel Hodges and former U.S. Capitol Police officer Harry Dunn. They want the fund disallowed altogether, arguing it violates the 14th Amendment that prohibits the use of federal money to pay any debt or obligation incurred in aid of insurrection or rebellion against the United States. Officer Hodges is still with D.C. police. Harry Dunn's running as a Democrat for Congress in Maryland.
2: Fox's Chris Foster. The Trump administration says no payouts from the fund are guaranteed and that a commission will be appointed to hear claims. SpaceX just out with its IPO filing, confirming it intends to apply to have shares listed on NASDAQ under the symbol SPCX, with Elon Musk as CEO, CTO, and chairman of the board. For three nights this summer, Thunder and Lightning are back.
4: Talladega Nights, the Ballad of Ricky Bobby, is racing back into theaters this summer to celebrate the comedy's 20th anniversary, June 28th, 30th, and July 1st. Will Ferrell stars as NASCAR sensation Ricky Bobby, known for his win-at-all-costs approach, alongside John C. Reilly as his loyal childhood friend and racing partner, Cal Naughton Jr.
5: If you ain't first, you're last.
4: The duo, nicknamed Thunder and Lightning by their fans, faces a new challenger when a flamboyant French Formula One driver arrives to challenge their NASCAR supremacy. Released in 2006, the film grossed more than $163 million worldwide. Michelle Polino, Fox News.
2: The Wall Street rallies as oil prices dip, the Dow back over 50K, up 645 points. The S&P and the NASDAQ also up more than 1%. I'm Lisa Brady. This is Fox News.
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That is The Outfield and Your Love. I'm Carl Southcott. There are some relatively easy ways to add years, more years to your life. And one of them, move your body. Only 7,000 daily steps are enough to reduce cancer and the risk of heart disease, dementia, and death, according to scientists. It's Taylor Swift and the Fate of Ophelia.

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0: That is TLC in those scrubs. If you happen to be taking a family road trip this Memorial Day weekend, you might want to play this game. 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Play it, one person hums a tune, no words, mind you, and others, they guess the song. The person who guesses correctly gets to hum the next tune. Meanwhile, I have to confess, my favorite family car trip game would be the silent game. 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And ultimately, I think we all win. 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
12: 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Cloudy skies expected this afternoon, with daytime highs approaching 64. Northeasterly winds 5 to 10 miles an hour. Cloudy skies expected again tonight. Lows dip down to about 54. Slight chance of thunderstorms tomorrow. High temperatures reach up to 74. Mainly cloudy skies. I'm staff meteorologist Derek Height. Currently 61.

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is Ed Sheeran and Thinking Out Loud. I'm Carl Southcott. At some point, it's almost certain you've lost your keys, right? I mean, I've got a PhD in losing my keys. When this happens to you, you might want to try this. Do some jumping jacks or walk quickly. It could very well help you remember. Moderate aerobics expands your hippocampus. That's your memory center. It's OneRepublic and Counting Stars.

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0: Bruno Mars and I Just Might. 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

0: That is Lady Gaga and Poker Face. Men and women, they tend to use humor a little differently. Men often will taunt other men with clever nicknames and insults. This isn't something that women really do a whole lot of. They don't go with the insults or the practical jokes all that much. The basic difference is that males, they'll often use humor to compete with other men in a friendly way. But while women, they tend to use humor a little bit more to bond with another.
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